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5: Hey there, it's Elena, and welcome to a brand new week of Backstage Country with a brand new host, of course. He's had 2 number one hits and a top 5 in his short solo career. He was named Billboard's Country Rookie of the Month in January of 2024 and one of Nashville Lifestyle's artists you need to know. We are so glad to have him back. A big welcome to George Burge. Hi, bud.
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0: It's Backstage Country. I'm Elena. We got George Burge here this week, who has been very busy in 2026.
1: Oh my gosh.
0: My goodness. My friend, you have been out on the road. You've been a road dog. And I mean, right now here towards the last few months of the year, I just got to know, how are you doing? How are you feeling? Are you okay?
1: On the road again.
0: Right?
1: That's just looping in my mind right now.
0: For real.
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0: Bus call. What a blessing to be able to play this many shows and have people still show up. This headline tour has been unbelievable. It's always kind of terrifying to put your name at the top of the bill and hope that people show up and buy tickets. But our fans have showed up for us in a way that I could never say thank you enough for. And you know, it's different. You know, we've gotten to go out on tour with Luke Bryan and Darius Rucker and Sam Hunt and do these amazing tours and play for 20 and 30,000 people. And they know me from a couple of the, you know, national hits that I've had. But to play your headline tour and get to play an hour and a half of all your music and have your people there digging into maybe some of the album cuts or some of the songs that didn't see as much of the light of day but still mean something, it's just next level. It is so fun. And we get pretty rowdy too, yeah. You know, that we like to think of the set as almost a roller coaster. You have the climb up and then you just sprint down and then you slow it down again, and it kind of rolls through. But we're having an absolute blast out there, and we've tried to make, you know, some semblance of home. We have a gym in the trailer on the bus.
1: Oh, nice.
0: I keep a Traeger on the bus, so we'll be out there barbecuing, smoking meat.
1: Yeah.
0: A little tent out there. Yeah, I like to say I tailgate my own concerts. That was my favorite part of going to concerts as a kid. So
1: That's actually brilliant. Yeah. I love that.
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6: Hi, it's Jess, and it's time now for Mitchell's only live and local color radar weather on KMIT. Cloudy overnight tonight, we'll have a low of 42. Tuesday will be cloudy and around 56. Overnight, partly cloudy, some showers possible, low of 38. And on Wednesday, it's going to be a mix of sun and clouds and around 60 for the high. You can get your forecast anytime you need it. 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
1: Sleepless in a Hotel Room, that Luke Combs song, he's like, that is a nice, tight chorus. Just a couple lines, super hook, and then you get the woes at the end. He's like, that's a big hit.
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0: I'm Elena. We got George Burge hanging out this week. It's Backstage Country, and we're catching up on all the things. I want to talk about your family a little bit, because you are such a family man, and you have such a beautiful family.
1: Thank you.
0: You really do share a lot of y'all's life with us as fans, and so we get to a little peek into your life. And last time you were here, we were talking about your boys, George and Luke, and how they were kind of starting to enjoy going up on stage with Dad.
1: Oh, my gosh.
0: They were in the video, the music video. And I'm curious, now that it's been like probably about 9 months since we have had this conversation, how much has changed in their love for it? Is it more? Is it less? Like, are they wanting to follow in Dad's footsteps? Where are they at?
1: They're ate up with it right now.
0: Okay.
1: Yes, they're all in. We've really started having fun with them coming out on the bus. The more often we do it, the more comfortable it feels.
0: Yeah.
1: They, you know, my band and crew kind of help, you know, look after them a little bit while we're out there too. So they
0: got
1: feel
0: all
1: like
0: the
1: part
0: uncles
1: of the family.
0: And,
1: exactly.
0: Yeah.
1: You know, at home, they'll wake up at 5:30 or 6 in the morning. On the bus, they'll sleep till 10 a.m. So that is unbelievable.
0: Raise.
1: They get in that bunk and just cold AC and close the curtain. And I mean, that is awesome. But they just love country music, like love country music. And so we were in the truck the other day, and I hear my oldest George from the back, and he's like, "Dad, Sleepless in a Hotel Room, that Luke Combs song." He's like, "That is a nice, tight chorus. Just a couple lines, super hook, and then you get the woes at the end." He's like, "That's a big hit." He's like, "You're 9 years
0: old." Okay, buzzwords with you.
1: I was like, yeah. I was like, you know what, man? That's awesome. So I've really loved having them share this passion with me. And every time they come on the road, "Dad, do we get to come on stage tonight?" I'm like, "Yeah, y'all can come on stage tonight." So they love to come up during "It Won't Be Long." And my oldest will bring me my guitar out on stage sometimes.
0: Yeah, I saw that.
1: Yeah, it's been so much fun.
0: Oh my gosh. So then do they have like crazy adrenaline after the show? Is it hard to get them to sleep?
1: They're staying up till midnight after a show if they're on the road.
0: It's That's sweet though.
1: It is. It is amazing. And they love to play card games with the band, or there's this game called Jackbox TV where you play like trivia on your phone and it puts it up on the bus TV. And there you can do trivia or you can do like guess who's lying or whatever. And everybody gets their phones out. And so that's all they want to do every night is play Jackbox TV on the bus with the band. So
0: amazing.
1: It's really fun.
0: So then everybody that plays with them gets the extra uncle points.
1: Yes, exactly.
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0: cloudy and around 56. Overnight, partly cloudy, some showers possible, low of 38. And on Wednesday, it's going to be a mix of sun and clouds and around 60 for the high. You can get your forecast anytime you need it. 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
1: He said, man, I'm a fan. I would love to write with you. Let's schedule 3 writes once every 2 weeks over the next 6 weeks.
2: 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Let me

0: It's Backstage Country. I'm Elena. George Burge is your co-host this week. It's so fun having you here. And George, you know, we played Ride, Ride, Ride earlier, a song that is climbing up the charts, possibly another number one.
1: Yes.
0: And I don't know how I didn't know this about this song, but Tyler Hubbard is a writer on here.
1: Yes.
0: I just read something that he was going to originally be the feature. Is that correct?
1: So Tyler and I wrote this song together. I'm a huge fan of Tyler Hubbard from Florida Georgia Line. Incredible songwriter. One of the biggest artists of the last decade. And so I shot my shot. I shot him a DM once I started having some success with Mind On You and Cowboy Songs. And I was like, hey man, I'm a huge fan. If you'd ever consider writing with me, it would mean the world to me.
0: Through a DM?
1: Yeah, through a DM.
0: Love that.
1: And I sent him a phone number. Day later, I get a text. Hey, man, it's T-Hub. And this is where he was super intentional, and it felt like different than most interactions. He said, man, I'm a fan. I would love to write with you. Let's schedule 3 writes once every 2 weeks over the next 6 weeks. And

0: see if we can't get something special.
1: What?
0: And so we wrote three times over the next month and a half, and Ride was the second song we wrote together. The first one was awesome, and I was jumping up and down, and he's like, man, be patient. Let's see what we get. And the second one was Ride, Ride, Ride. So he knew, and I think he just set us up in a position to win together by, you know, rather than just getting one time and hoping to catch lightning, you know, three different rooms, giving ourselves shots. And we both knew Ride, Ride, Ride was the one when we finished it, and we were high-fiving and so excited. And the demo has my vocal and Tyler's vocal on it. And we had had plans to put it out together, but as the industry works with two artists that are kind of having success at the same time, it was very hard to sync up our single schedules.
1: Right.
0: Because really you're only working one song at a time, and that can take almost a year sometimes to get it up to the top of the charts. And we were on a bit of opposite schedules, and so one night I was on the bus with Luke, and we were still trying to figure out Ride.

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9: 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Cloudy overnight tonight. We'll have a low of 42. Tuesday will be cloudy and around 56. Overnight, partly cloudy, some showers possible, low of 38. And on Wednesday, it's going to be a mix of sun and clouds and around 60 for the high. You can get your forecast anytime you need it. 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
1: It's Backstage Country. We got George Burge hanging out all week long. I'm Elena, and we're able to talk about your hits, which we were saying earlier. You know, it's fun that you get to put an S on the end there. And the reason that happened is because this was your second number one song, Cowboy Song.
2: I'll always love this song because it officially made me not a one-hit wonder, which is when you can kind of shake that off your back, you're cruising.
1: Well, that's what I was going to ask. When you get a second number one, does it kind of solidify like, oh, I'm here, I'm at the table, I've got a seat?
2: 100%. I mean, it's nice to be able to play a show where they know more than just one song, you know? And it just kind of solidifies that maybe you are doing something right, that it wasn't a fluke. And it gave me the confidence to kind of go lean into that sound, too, of like, okay, this is who I am and this is working for me. And I'll never forget writing this song. I was with some of my buddies. We were on a little retreat at a lake cabin. It was probably midnight. And one of my friends said, man, I have this idea, but I don't really know what it means. It would just be called She Only Dances to Cowboy Songs. And I instantly just had like flashback of chasing my wife around 6th Street in Austin, Texas, and, you know, her in her boots and football games and everything. And I was like, I instantly knew. I was like, I know what this is. I know this direction. Like, let's write it. And

0: So it came out super quickly after that. And it's a different kind of song, right? But it was one that really kicked the door down for me. And turns out there's a lot of girls out there that like to dance to cowboy songs. So that worked out pretty good.
1: Oh, yeah, that's for sure. And this song, I've seen you perform it live, and the response from the audience is wild. Would you say that this, which one, Mind on You or Cowboy Songs, like which one gets like the crazier crowd?
0: Mind on You is huge in that it's a lot of people's like song with their partner, you know? Yeah. So it's a song that you listen to with the lights down low. And then Cowboy Songs is the one that we play live and they just scream back because it's huge energy and big guitars and big drums. So I would say that's the one that really, we close our show with Cowboy Songs just because it's electric live.
1: Oh yeah, it gets everybody ready, that's for sure. So let's get everybody ready right now. Will you introduce it?
0: Hey y'all, I'm George Burge and this is my song, Cowboy Songs, on Backstage.

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1: This is George Burge, your co-host of Backstage Country this week. We've got more coming up next.
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4: 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Cloudy overnight tonight. We'll have a low of 42. Tuesday will be cloudy and around 56. Overnight, partly cloudy, some showers possible. Low of 38. And on Wednesday, it's going to be a mix of sun and clouds and around 60 for the high. You can get your forecast anytime you need it. 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

0: It's Backstage Country. I'm Elena. George Burge is here this week. And earlier we played your song, It Won't Be Long. And we were talking about that. You mentioned the word vulnerable and like being vulnerable with that. Does this song make you want to be more vulnerable as a writer?
1: It does. It's country music, I think, unlike any other genre, tells stories about life on a deeper level, which is why I fell in love with it as in the first place. And I think coming into country music, you probably have to earn the opportunity to have a little bit more depth in your lyric, right? You have your first couple of commercial hits that make you a more notable name and give you a little deeper listener. And then this was my third single, and so it's like I have a fan base now. I'm going to get a little bit more of a benefit of the doubt from the listener because they're familiar with my music and they're familiar with my name, and that gave me an opportunity to kind of slow down and dig a little bit deeper into the story, tell a little bit more about who I am. And it was really fun for me because it did feel vulnerable. It felt terrifying because it wasn't this huge tempo song that blows the

0: speakers out, but it was one where if you gave it a minute to listen, it was going to hit you on a different level. And that felt like a huge swing for me. And it was so gratifying to have it pay off and people really connect with it. Yeah.
1: So do you trust yourself more with
0: sometimes. We're all insecure as artists. Dude. Beyond your wildest dreams, insecure. But when it does pay off, when you do put it out there and you are genuinely yourself, you're able to be a little bit more fearless, because if it flops or if it's the biggest song in the world, you weren't pretending to be somebody else. And that helps you put your head on the pillow pretty good at night. Yeah.
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10: 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Cloudy overnight tonight, we'll have a low of 42. Tuesday will be cloudy and around 56. Overnight, partly cloudy, some showers possible, low of 38. And on Wednesday, it's going to be a mix of sun and clouds and around 60 for the high. You can get your forecast anytime you need it. 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
1: That's going to be my wellness retreat. I'm going to be out there writing songs, getting my sauna and my hot tub on.
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0: It's Backstage Country. I'm Elena. George Burge is hanging out with us this week. Now that we are getting into the last few months of the year, and we were talking about just how busy you are, and I really admire your work ethic and everything that you've accomplished this year, but please tell me that you are going to be taking a break after this tour wraps up.
1: Oh,
0: is there time?
1: I have the last 2 weeks of December and the first week of January off, so I got 3 weeks.
0: Are you going to be able to actually relax during that time?
1: Yeah.
0: Yeah. Absolutely. What you got planned?
1: So we built a little cabin about an hour out of town.
0: Yes.
1: On a lake, and it will be too cold to go swimming on a lake, but there's a hot tub on the back porch and a sauna in the garage and a gym in the garage. And so that's going to be my wellness retreat. I'm going to be out there writing songs, getting my sauna and my hot tub on. And the smoker is going to be rolling. We're going to have some Texas brisket rocking out there for Christmas.
0: Do you think that the family will be annoyed at all that you're bringing some work into that? Like if you're writing songs?
1: No, my boys love, they'll sit in when I'm writing songs and then we'll end up writing some songs together too. Yeah.
0: Okay, that's adorable.
1: Yeah. And, you know, I'm not a huge proponent of AI in music that's being released professionally. But when I'm writing songs with my kids, there are some apps where I can play it on guitar, the songs we write, and then turn it into a like studio quality recording. And they love getting to hear their songs that we wrote that day spit back out as like a professional recording.
0: How long do you think until we see one of your boys' names on an album cut?
1: It won't be too long, I don't think.
0: Yeah.
1: They love to write, and they're so much more perceptive on songwriting than I would even think. They're always asking me about lyrics and metaphors and how stuff connects, and it really is fun for me to see their little brains start turning.
0: So when you say they are your A&R, you like mean it. Like they're
1: yes,
0: really like actually understanding the art of songwriting.
1: Yes, absolutely.
0: Oh, man.
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5: 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Cloudy overnight tonight. We'll have a low of 42. Tuesday will be cloudy and around 56. Overnight, partly cloudy, some showers possible. Low of 38, and on Wednesday, it's going to be a mix of sun and clouds and around 60 for the high. You can get your forecast anytime you need it. 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
1: 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You ready to kick off a brand new hour?
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1: Who I am and what makes me uniquely me, and then how I can grow from there and maybe push those boundaries.
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0: It's Backstage Country. I'm Elena. George Burr just hanging out all week long. And George, you know, we're talking. I always knock on wood just because I'm superstitious.
1: I'm with you.
0: But, you know, looking like another number one here with Luke Bryan. And whenever big moments like this happen in a career, I feel like we all get reflective, you know, no matter what kind of career that you have. But right now, staring down a third number one, what are you chasing success-wise? Because you keep having so much success and that keeps changing the game, right? So like, when it comes to success, what are you chasing right now?
1: I'm in the middle of putting together a new album, and I've thought a lot about that question, actually, because what is next, right? How do you grow from here? There's two different sides of the coin, consistency and growth, right? And so I'm in the middle of looking at who I am and what makes me uniquely me, and then how I can grow from there and maybe push those boundaries and explore some new avenues. And so I'm in the middle of that with the new record, putting together some songs that sound familiar, like a classic George Burge song, and some songs that maybe push me, maybe a different edge that's rooted in who I am, but maybe in a way you've never heard me before. And so I think it's exploring that. I think it's maintaining grounding with my family and my friends, because that is the reason that I do all of this, and staying close with them and carving out enough time to not lose myself into delusion, because it can happen to the best of us. And I think those are the two biggest things. Make music that I'm going to be proud of in 10 years, and dig into my family so they still remember who I am.

0: I still feel like a part of that unit. Yeah.
1: You are listening to Backstage Country. There's more just ahead with George Burge.
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2: 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Cloudy overnight tonight. We'll have a low of 42. Tuesday will be cloudy and around 56. Overnight, partly cloudy, some showers possible, low of 38. And on Wednesday, it's going to be a mix of sun and clouds and around 60 for the high. You can get your forecast anytime you need it. 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
1: Plant my flag in the ground and saying, like, this is me, this is George Burge, this is who I am, this is what I sound like.
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0: Elena. George Burge is hanging out this week. It's Backstage Country. And George, you know, we are here towards the end of the year. It's the last final 3 months, which is wild.
1: I know. This one flew by.
0: I know. 2026 was a great year for you. I'm sure 2027 is going to be even better. What are you thinking that 27 is going to be the year of for you?
1: The year of the album. I have been working on this album for almost 2 years, and 27 is going to be the year I finally get to drop it. Obviously, we're releasing a couple singles on the way to there, giving a little sprinkle and taste of what that's going to be. But 27 is the year that we drop the body of work, and I'm really hoping that this is my Hello World album. I've put that kind of blood, sweat, and tears into it. I feel like it is uniquely me, and I'm giddy to get to share that with the world.
0: Expand on Hello World. What do you mean by that?
1: Just, I think maybe like plant my flag in the ground and saying like, this is me, this is George Burge, this is who I am, this is what I sound like. And more than just a single to listen to 40 minutes that you can get lost in,
0: it's
1: is what I hope.
0: Body of,
1: yes,
0: yeah.
1: That's what I hope it is.
0: So how far off do you think you are from completion?
1: I would say I've written 200 songs.
0: What?
1: And I'm narrowing it down to 10 or 12 is what I'm landing on.
0: Perfect.
1: I would say there's 4 holes that feel like I could maybe beat right now.
0: Okay.
1: Yeah.
0: So still got a little bit of work to do.
1: I think I have 6 to 8 that I would bet the house on right now. Yeah.
0: That's got to be a good feeling.
1: It's a really good feeling.
0: Yeah.
1: Yeah.
0: So if it was the perfect world, in your perfect world, when would this be released?
1: Maybe April next year.
0: Okay, so we're going
1: like
0: into
1: that.
0: Spring.
1: Yeah, yeah.
0: Okay.
1: Just get ready for summer. Yeah.
0: Yeah. You've got a lot of summer bangers on there, you think?
1: There's some summer bangers. There's some deep cuts. I want it to be a journey.
0: Yeah.
1: You know, I want you to touch on my Texas country roots a little bit, but I also grew up listening to rock and roll, so there's some heavy guitars in there. And then, you know, I was also singing R&B in the mirror when I was in 7th grade to, you know, the Isley Brothers and Casey and JoJo.
0: Hell yeah.
1: And, you know, Ronnie Millsap. And so it's just influences from everywhere, and I want a little bit of that.
0: Yeah.
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2: 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Cloudy overnight tonight. We'll have a low of 42. Tuesday will be cloudy and around 56. Overnight, partly cloudy, some showers possible. Low of 38, and on Wednesday, it's going to be a mix of sun and clouds and around 60 for the high. You can get your forecast anytime you need it. 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

0: Much fun hanging out with y'all. I'll be back tomorrow for more stories behind my songs, including my latest featuring Luke Bryan, Ride, Ride, Ride, and more.
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3: Hey there, it's Elena, and welcome to a brand new week of Backstage Country with a brand new host, of course. He's had two number one hits and a top five in his short solo career. He was named Billboard's Country Rookie of the Month in January of 2024 and one of Nashville Lifestyle's artists you need to know. We are so glad to have him back. A big welcome to George Burge. Hi, bud.
4: I am so ready for this. Happy to be here with you, Elena, and the listeners. I'm excited to tell some of the stories behind my music and a little more.
3: It's going to be so great. 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Let's go.
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0: It's Backstage Country. I'm Elena. We got George Burge here this week, who has been very busy in 2026.
1: Oh my gosh.
0: My goodness. My friend, you have been out on the road. You've been a road dog. And I mean, right now here towards the last few months of the year, I just got to know, how are you doing? How are you feeling? Are you okay?
1: On the road again. Right? That's just looping in my mind right now. every Wednesday night on the way to bus call. What a blessing to be able to play this many shows and have people still show up. This headline tour has been unbelievable. It's always kind of terrifying to put your name at the top of the bill and hope that people show up and buy tickets. But our fans have showed up for us in a way that I could never say thank you enough for. And you know, it's different. You know, we've gotten to go out on tour with Luke Bryan and Darius Rucker and Sam Hunt and do these amazing tours and play for 20 and 30,000 people. And they know me from a couple of the, you know, national hits that I've had. But to play your headline tour and get to play an hour and a half of all your music and have your people there digging into maybe some of the album cuts or some of the songs that didn't see as much of the light of day but still mean something, it's just next level. It is so fun. And we get pretty rowdy too, you know, that we like to think of the set as almost a roller coaster. You have the climb up and then you just sprint down and then you slow it down again, and it kind of rolls through. But we're having an absolute blast out there. And we've tried to make, you know, some semblance of home. We have a gym in the trailer on the bus.
0: Oh, nice.
1: I keep a Traeger on the bus, so we'll be out there barbecuing, smoking meat.
0: Yeah.
1: A little tent out there. Yeah, I like to say I tailgate my own concerts. That was my favorite part of going to concerts as a kid. So I
0: That's
1: tailgate my
0: brilliant.
1: Own concerts.
0: Yeah. I love that.
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0: cloudy and around 56. Overnight, partly cloudy, some showers possible, low of 38. And on Wednesday, it's going to be a mix of sun and clouds and around 60 for the high. You can get your forecast anytime you need it. 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
1: Sleepless in a Hotel Room, that Luke Combs song, he's like, that is a nice, tight chorus. Just a couple lines, super hook, and then you get the woes at the end. He's like, that's a big hit.
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0: I'm Elena. We got George Burge hanging out this week. It's Backstage Country, and we're catching up on all the things. I want to talk about your family a little bit, because you are such a family man, and you have such a beautiful family.
1: Thank you.
0: You really do share a lot of y'all's life with us as fans, and so we get to a little peek into your life. And last time you were here, we were talking about your boys, George and Luke, and how they were kind of starting to enjoy going up on stage with Dad.
1: Oh, my gosh.
0: They were in the video, the music video. And I'm curious, now that it's been like probably about 9 months since we have had this conversation, how much has changed in their love for it? Is it more? Is it less? Like, are they wanting to follow in Dad's footsteps? Where are they at?
1: They're ate up with it right now.
0: Okay.
1: Yes, they're all in. We've really started having fun with them coming out on the bus. The more often we do it, the more comfortable it feels.
0: Yeah.
1: They, you know, my band and crew kind of help, you know, look after them a little bit while we're out there too, so they
0: got
1: feel
0: all
1: like
0: the
1: part
0: uncles
1: of the family.
0: And,
1: exactly.
0: Yeah.
1: You know, at home they'll wake up at 5:30 or 6 in the morning. On the bus, they'll sleep till 10 a.m. So that is unbelievable.
0: Raise.
1: They get in that bunk and just cold AC.

0: and close the curtain. And I mean, that is awesome. But they just love country music, love country music. And so we were in the truck the other day and I hear my oldest George from the back and he's like, "Dad, Sleepless in a Hotel Room, that Luke Combs song," he's like, "that is a nice tight chorus, just a couple lines, super hook, and then you get the woes at the end." He's like, "that's a big hit." He's like, "you're 9 years
1: old." Okay, buzzwords with you.
0: I was like, yeah. I was like, you know what, man, that's awesome. So I really loved having them share this passion with me. And every time they come on the road, "Dad, do we get to come on stage tonight?" I'm like, "yeah, y'all can come on stage tonight." So they love to come up during It Won't Be Long. And my oldest will bring me my guitar out on stage sometimes.
1: Yeah, I saw that.
0: Yeah, it's been so much fun.
1: Oh my gosh. So then do they have like crazy adrenaline after the show? Is it hard to get them to sleep?
0: They're staying up till midnight after a show if they're on the road.
1: It's that's sweet though.
0: It is amazing. And they love to play card games with the band, or there's this game called Jackbox TV where you play like trivia on your phone and it puts it up on the bus TV, and there you can do trivia or you can do like guess who's lying or whatever, and everybody gets their phones out, and so that's all they want to do every night is play Jackbox TV on the bus with the band. So
1: amazing.
0: It's really fun.
1: So then everybody that plays with them gets the extra uncle points.
0: Yes, exactly.
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0: cloudy and around 56. Overnight, partly cloudy, some showers possible, low of 38. And on Wednesday, it's going to be a mix of sun and clouds and around 60 for the high. 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
3: Hi, it's Jess, and it's time now for Mitchell's only live and local color radar weather on KMIT. Cloudy overnight tonight, we'll have a low of 42. Tuesday will be cloudy and around 56. Overnight, partly cloudy, some showers possible, low of 38. And on Wednesday, it's going to be a mix of sun and clouds and around 60 for the high. You can get your forecast anytime you need it. 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

0: What's the biggest myth about interscholastic performing arts? 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
1: Hi, it's Jess, and it's time now for Mitchell's only live and local color radar weather on KMIT. Cloudy overnight tonight, we'll have a low of 42. Tuesday will be cloudy and around 56. Overnight, partly cloudy, some showers possible, low of 38. And on Wednesday, it's going to be a mix of sun and clouds and around 60 for the high. You can get your forecast anytime you need it. 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
2: 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Cloudy overnight tonight, we'll have a low of 42. Tuesday will be cloudy and around 56. Overnight, partly cloudy, some showers possible, low of 38. And on Wednesday, it's going to be a mix of sun and clouds and around 60 for the high. You can get your forecast anytime you need it. 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
1: 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Cloudy overnight tonight. We'll have a low of 42. Tuesday will be cloudy and around 56. Overnight, partly cloudy, some showers possible, low of 38. And on Wednesday, it's going to be a mix of sun and clouds and around 60 for the high. You can get your forecast anytime you need it. 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

0: 2019.
1: 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Progress begins with birds. It all begins with birds. Audubon.
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1: Hi, it's Jess, and it's time now for Mitchell's only live and local color radar weather on KMIT. Cloudy overnight tonight, we'll have a low of 42. Tuesday will be cloudy and around 56. Overnight, partly cloudy, some showers possible, low of 38. And on Wednesday, it's going to be a mix of sun and clouds and around 60 for the high. 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
2: 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Cloudy overnight tonight. We'll have a low of 42. Tuesday will be cloudy and around 56. Overnight, partly cloudy, some showers possible, low of 38. And on Wednesday, it's going to be a mix of sun and clouds and around 60 for the high. 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
2: 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Cloudy overnight tonight. We'll have a low of 42. Tuesday will be cloudy and around 56. Overnight, partly cloudy, some showers possible, low of 38. And on Wednesday, it's going to be a mix of sun and clouds and around 60 for the high. You can get your forecast anytime you need it. 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
4: Hi, it's Jess, and it's time now for Mitchell's Only Live and Local Color Radar Weather on KMIT. Cloudy overnight tonight, we'll have a low of 42. Tuesday will be cloudy and around 56. Overnight, partly cloudy, some showers possible. Low of 38, and on Wednesday, it's going to be a mix of sun and clouds and around 60 for the high. You can get your forecast anytime you need it. 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
1: Hi, it's Jess, and it's time now for Mitchell's Only Live and Local Color Radar weather on KMIT. Cloudy overnight tonight, we'll have a low of 42. Tuesday will be cloudy and around 56. Overnight, partly cloudy, some showers possible, low of 38. And on Wednesday, it's going to be a mix of sun and clouds and around 60 for the high. 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
1: 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Cloudy overnight tonight, we'll have a low of 42. Tuesday will be cloudy and around 56. Overnight, partly cloudy, some showers possible, low of 38. And on Wednesday, it's going to be a mix of sun and clouds and around 60 for the high. You can get your forecast anytime you need it. 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
2: From the Mitchell Now News Desk, I'm Morgan McCarthy. Well, South Dakotans who have purchased generic prescription drugs over a 10-year period, you may be eligible for compensation, and this is following settlement over alleged price fixing. Attorney General Marty Jackley says South Dakota is joining 45 other states and territories in seeking court approval of three additional settlements. They're with Ascend Laboratories, Citron Pharma, and Maine Pharma, and the drug manufacturers are accused of conspiring to inflate prices and limit competition. South Dakotans who bought prescription drugs between May of 2009 and December of 2019, you may be eligible for compensation. Well, here locally, eight businesses in Aurora County have passed alcohol compliance checks, and those were conducted by the South Central Alcohol Task Force. They took place in October at businesses in Stickney and Plankton. And in Stickney, the 281 Bar, 281 Meats, and Ron's Market all passed. Green lights in Plankton include five businesses: Coffee Cup, Dollar General, Roadside Food and Fuel, Silo Market, and Roadside Pub. And in headlines on our state level, the Librarian Award has been awarded. In fact, we can say it a little bit louder. Claire Nearing of St. Joseph's Indian School in Chamberlain is the first recipient of the South Dakota State Library's Distinguished School Librarian Award. During her 10 years at the school, she's developed creative programs, including a project that combines science, math, art, English, and Lakota culture. State library officials say her work is an outstanding example of how school librarians can make a lasting impact on students and their communities. And that's the latest from the MitchellNow.com News Center.
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3: ABC News, I'm Sherry Preston. Six Flags has shut down several roller coasters across the country after a man was thrown from one of the country's biggest rides, the Goliath coaster at Six Flags over Georgia. It's 200 feet high and can hit 70 miles an hour. Cassidy DeLancey was on board when a man was thrown out of it.
4: A man slips out of his seat and he turns sideways and he's flipping in the air. He comes down, he slams down on our cart.
3: That man was killed. Six Flags also facing lawsuits over another ride, the X2 roller coaster in Southern California. Some allege brain injuries after riding it. Congresswoman Ilhan Omar says the search of her residence in the D.C. area is an attempt to target President Trump's political enemies and to weaponize federal law enforcement. DOJ says it's part of an ongoing criminal investigation, but will provide no further details. Actress Selma Blair arrested after police say she assaulted people on board a Delta flight from L.A. to New York. She is now facing assault charges. This is ABC News.
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18: Well, this is an awkward day, isn't it? Yes, National No Bra Day. Well, you know, I'm sorry, but I need the support, all the support I can get. And it's called a bro for us men. Hey, as we work our way through this morning, good morning to you. It is the CarQuest Morning Show, and I'm Mike. And as we work our way through this morning, well, good morning to you. Hey, we got to take a look at that weather first. A slight chance of sprinkles in the later afternoon. Very slight. Mostly cloudy and highs of 55. Northwest winds up to 15, gusting up to 25 later today. Tonight, we're looking at partly cloudy, lows around 37, so chilly. Now for our Wednesday, mostly sunny and a high of 61. Northeast winds 5 to 10. Showers likely for our Thursday. We're looking for highs around 63. And Friday, sunny, high around 57. Weather details 24/7. 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Right now, we're taking a look outside our weather window, and we are chilly. 44 right now in winter. 45 in Chamberlain. 47 in Sioux Falls. Huron at 42. 44 right now in Mitchell. We've got those winds right now about 9 from the northwest, gusting up to 21. Don't forget, we got our sunrise coming up this morning around 7:44 as we wake up bright-eyed and bushy-tailed. Another day of our harvest lunch today as well, and the lunchtime will be out in Emory with Brian Weber and his farm and friends and family. And, of course, all brought to you by Wynandi Insurance. It's the Zach Scott Construction Dakota Ag Insurance with Jared Monin. Harvest Lunch kicking off again today as we take food to the fields. Right now, we take music.

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1: Yeah, baby. Let's go.

0: Yeah, that's right.
1: What you see is what you get. There you go with Chris Jansen right here on KMIT. And it is the CarQuest Morning Show. Good morning to you. Hey, we're working our way through your 6 o'clock hour. Taking a look at MitchellNow.com. It's one of the good stories we've got out for you today. Newly reported health figures indicated that approximately 2,300 adults in Davidson County experience frequent mental distress. Now, according to the data from the Center of Disease Control and Prevention, approximately 15.2% of the county's adults, report at least 14 days of poor mental health during a 30-day period. Now, that's above the South Dakota medium range of 14.6%. So here's the deal. County health rankings figures, of course, cited into the report, indicate that Davidson County has approximately one mental health provider for every 553 residents statewide. Now, the ratio is getting bigger and bigger all the time. Now, the findings suggest that local residents face both higher and medium levels of frequent mental distress. Now, here's what I say. If you need to get help, get help. There are all kinds of great people out there in our Mitchell area and surrounding area that can help you out with that. And, of course, they always keep it confidential and whatnot, so don't worry about the stigmas on it as well. And on that stigma thing, even I have to go and see my therapist once in a while. And occasionally, yeah, she does want to charge me extra copays for all the voices in my head. But that's not the point. The point is that, you know what, if you need help, get help, or at least talk to somebody. That's always the best way to start off. Talk to somebody you trust in order to get the ball rolling on your mental health. Hey, as we roll through your morning, we've got Kenny Powers on the way for you with Shaboozy and more. It's all right around the corner, right here on KMI.
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0: 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Hey, play some jazz.
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0: Oh, yeah, there you go. She's country and she knows it. It's right here on KMIT, and it is the CarQuest Morning Show. Good morning to you as we work our way through your 6 o'clock hour on your Tuesday. Our good friends at CarQuest are starting out the day as well. Chad and the gang, when we say local, we mean, well, there's a guy right behind the counter that owns the place that works there every single day, making sure you get the best deals on your parts, your tools, and the best advice as well with his crew. Now, don't forget, stop in and see Chad and everybody right there at CarQuest on North Main Street, open Monday through Friday from 8 till 6 and Saturdays from 8 till 5. Hey, we're working our way through your morning, and as we do, well, don't forget, I am out and about today, and I am on another stop on our, well, lunches, our harvest lunch for today. And I want you to come out and join us as well. Now, we're going to be out there broadcasting live for a little while as we take food to the fields today in Emory for Brian Weber and his family and friends. And, of course, that's brought to you by Wanandi Insurance today. And, well, our harvest lunch brought to you by and powered by Zach Scott Construction and Dakota Ag Insurance with Jared Monin. We'll be out talking about how farming and ranching and all that other stuff is going today with the Webers and talking about a little food to the fields as we continue our harvest lunch for this season. Hey, as we do move right along, got to talk about your weather for today and beyond. We've got those details coming up.
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4: 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It is the CarQuest Morning Show, and good morning to you. Taking a look at your Central Electric weather for today. Cloudy and a high around 55. Northwest winds this afternoon. We'll have them up to 15, gusting up to 25. We've actually got them gusting up to 21 right now. And we also are looking for a very slight chance of sprinkles after 3 p.m. today. And we're looking also for tonight. How about partly cloudy? Lows around 37. Boy, it's getting cold. Also looking at Wednesday, it's going to be mostly sunny. Highs around 61. Northeast winds about 5 to 10. Now, we do have rain expected for your Thursday. Could be heavy at times. Also looking for a high around 63. Friday, sunny. Highs around 57. Ooh, a high of 57. Weather details 24/7. 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Right now, we're looking outside that weather window, and we are at 45 in Chamberlain. We've got Yankton at 47 and 43 right now in Huron. We're looking at 45 in Mitchell. Like we said, those northwest winds right now at 10, we got them gusting up to 21. And as always, we keep you up to date with the weather. And more right here at KMIT. Right now, Lee Bryce, here's Hard to Love. It's right here on KMIT. We are the CarQuest Morning Show.

Dan and Shay, there you go with Say So right here on KMIT. And good morning to you, working our way through your 6 o'clock hour for your Tuesday. And as we do, hey, I'll tell you what, as always here at KMIT, we keep you up to date on your markets and more for your ag news. Now, we've got the closing markets from yesterday from the Farmers Trading Company coming up. Also, your closing grain bids from yesterday as well. Talking about your ag news for just one moment, farmers seeking federal assistance for renewable energy and energy efficiency projects are going to be facing tougher requirements under the new USDA rules. Changes to the Rural Energy of America program, known as REAP, take effect on Friday, October 16th. Now, the revised program requires producers to complete qualifying projects and demonstrate a year of energy savings before seeking financial assistance. Previously, the program allowed upfront grant assistance covering as much as half of the eligible project costs. Now, the USDA says the changes will help ensure public funds are tied to measurable results. Critics argue that the new requirements could discourage participation by smaller farming operations that lack the money to finance projects before receiving assistance. As always, we keep you up to date with the news right here at KMIT at MitchellNow.com. And like we said, we got the Farmers Trading Company coming up.

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Hello, everyone. This is Connor Brockhouse with the Farmers Trading Company, bringing you a market recap review for Monday the 12th here. Looking across the board here, very quiet to start to the week for all the commodities. We did have a small holiday trade today. Looks like we did have Native American Day today, so some markets were closed. That did definitely take some volume out of the markets that were open and ultimately caused pretty quiet trade. Looking at the grain markets first, looks like corn market finishing 2.5 to 3.25 higher with the front month December, 483 at the settle. Soybeans in the red most of the day here, but did come back off their lows pretty good to finish the day 4 to 4.25 lower with the November's at 1287.75. Bean oil contract had a nice day, up 61 points, 68.63. Meal contract, $3.10 higher, 368.70. Oats contract, 10.5 cents lower, 410.25. And the wheat market, a penny higher in Chicago, 672.25. KC down 4 pennies at 715.25. Really not a lot to talk about as far as those grain markets are concerned today. Fundamentally, didn't really see any news or headlines that should shift these markets. We did have that WASD report last Friday that really sold things off pretty good, especially the corn and wheat. So nice to see the markets kind of stabilize and not continue to fall today, but we'll see if we can hold that tomorrow. And looking over at the livestock markets, a very quiet trade there as well. Cattle markets did trade in the red all day, but just fractionally lower. Looks like some of those deferred months did get back into the plus side at the end of the day. Feeder cattle looks like we were 30 cents to 85 cents lower there with the front month October at 343.47 at the close, and the November's at 341.10 at the settle. Did not see cash index today. That's been hanging around that 337 mark, so still a little bit of a premium in the futures over the index right now, so we'll see how that shakes out in the future. Live cattle, like I say, some of those deferred contracts on the plus side. Front month still down 20 to 40 cents with the October's at 224.75 and the December's at 226.60 at the settle. Cutout values this morning, choice up $1.93 to 375.28. Select 47 cents higher to 354.77. Feels like it was just kind of a stop and pause day after the solid run up on Friday, so we'll see if we can keep that positive momentum tomorrow. Otherwise, look for maybe just a little short-term setback into some support areas. Looking at the hog market now, looks like we're 55 cents to a buck higher there with the October's at 75.60 and the December's at 68.37. Energy markets kind of a back and forth trade, lower overnight but came back strong today. Crude oil finishing the day $1.89 higher, 93.74. Diesel market down about a penny at the close, 4.72 futures, and the gasoline market unchanged, 3.29 futures. Looking over at the Dow Jones now, stock market 174 points higher, 51,830. U.S. dollar 35 points higher, 102.37. Gold market, $25 an ounce lower, $4,190 an ounce. And the silver market, 53 cents lower, 60.51. And that's going to do it for this market update. If we could be of any further assistance to you, give us a call at Farmers Trading at number 605-996-6500.

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3: From the Mitchell Now News Desk, I'm Morgan McCarthy. Well, senior care services are expected to return to Corsica next year, and this follows the closure of the community's longtime nursing home. The Corsica Development Corporation and Douglas County Memorial Hospital announced those plans to reopen the former Good Samaritan nursing home just under a new name. It will be Prairie Winds Care Center. The facility, which had served the community since 1962, closed earlier this year. Sanford Health announced plans to end operations. Now, under the new partnership, Douglas County Memorial Hospital will operate the facility and oversee licensing and regulatory requirements. The care center is expected to begin accepting residents mid-2027, and that's pending state and federal inspections. Approximately 40 employees are anticipated to serve those residents. Hospital CEO Heath Brower says reopening the facility will help restore access to senior care close to home for families throughout Douglas County. Some additional information about the admissions and employment opportunities will be announced soon, and we'll pass those along as we get them. In headlines that bring us to the state table, the South Dakota Board of Regents is opening a period of free applications to our state's public universities. In-state applicants would be able to submit their applications for free through November 30th. Board of Regents Executive Director Nathan Lucas says the free application period is important for students who want to keep their options open, as South Dakota has six public universities participating in the program. And a reminder for Mitchell area residents, we do have that free community flu vaccination clinic scheduled for this afternoon at the Corn Palace. It'll start at 3, wraps up at 6:30 this evening, and that's at 604 North Main Street in Mitchell. You can find some details and appointment info online at our website, MitchellNow.com. And that's the latest from the MitchellNow.com News Center.

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0: ABC News, I'm Sherry Preston. One person is dead, several more hurt after a rider on the Goliath roller coaster at Six Flags over Georgia suddenly flew out of his seat. ABC's Faith Abubes in Georgia.
1: A witness describing the horrific accident to a local station saying they saw a man fall and hit the ride several times. Four other people were injured in the incident. The Goliath opened in 2006, according to the Six Flags website. It reaches speeds of 70 miles per hour with an elevation of 200 feet.
0: Six Flags says a full investigation is underway and has shut down nine of its roller coasters nationwide. After campaigning last night in Ohio, President Trump heading out in a campaign swing to Alaska today. Sources tell ABC News the president is mulling the firing of the American ambassador to Greece, Kimberly Guilfoyle, among the ethics issues she's facing. Accusations she offered access to the president's inner circle in exchange for a Trump donor paying a six-figure credit card.
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3: 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Good morning to you. Like we said, the sun's going to rise at about 7:44, so we got that coming up a little bit from now. And as we roll through your morning, we're looking at a cloudy day for the most part, highs of 55 today. Those northwest winds up to 15, gusting up to 25. It's a good hoodie day. We're also looking tonight at partly cloudy, lows around 37. Now, for your Wednesday, we're looking at mostly sunny, highs of 61. Northeast winds, 5 to 10. Thursday, showers likely throughout the day, looking for highs of 63. And Friday, sunny, highs around 57. They're saying like a 10% chance of rain in the afternoon today, and I'm just not seeing it. So anyway, weather details 24/7. 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We're at 45 in Mitchell. We've got those winds gusting up to 18 right now from the northwest. Hey, we got to roll back into music. We got your sports on the way for you, brought to you by Sodak Sports and more. And right now, Dustin Lynch and Where It's At. It's right here on 105.9 KMIT. We are the CarQuest Morning Show.

0: There you go with Get the Drinking. It is Zach John King right here on KMIT. Don't mind if I have a nice cup of coffee here. I don't know what Zach was talking about. I'm thinking coffee, right? As it's a little too early for anything else. As we roll through your morning, good morning to you. It is the CarQuest morning show, and good morning to you. Hey, you know, I was talking yesterday to Vern Niles when we did a harvest lunch, and we were out there, and we were talking about the fog. So I had to remember that with the fog we had yesterday to put a notice in my phone 30 days out to see if that's when we had a bad storm, and that would be in the winter, obviously. So remember that old adage, if you 90 days out from a bad fog, that's when you get a big storm of some sort. So I put it in my phone. Now, it made me think of this story as well. A whole lot of baked beans. A city in Turkey has earned a world record for preparing 1,807 gallons of baked beans. That's approximately 15,000 cans. The record was set back in August and features, of course, a roundup. Well, I can only imagine. I hope that it was fog in their area that next day and not anything else, because I got to tell you, and whatever you do, nobody light them.
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Morgan led the Colonels with 7 kills in the loss to Stevens. Sioux Falls Lincoln comes in tonight with a 11-3 record. The varsity contest begins at 6:30 at the Mitchell High School. Mitchell Colonel football team will look to return to the win column on Friday night when Sturgis Brown visits Joe Quinnell Field. Mitchell is 4-3 following a 41-21 loss to second-ranked T Area. Mitchell and Sturgis enter Friday's matchup with identical 4-3 records. Friday is senior night for the Colonels, with kickoff scheduled for 6 o'clock. That game will be on Pure Oldies 103.5 FM, PureOldies1035.com, and on the Mitchell Now app. Mitchell boys and girls cross country teams have one final competition before the Class AA state championship. The Colonels completed Saturday at the Eastern South Dakota Conference meet in Pierre. Senior London Schroeder led the Mitchell girls with a season best time of 21 minutes 14.8 seconds, finishing 29th overall. The Colonel girls placed 8th among 10 teams. On the boys' side, Micah Bennett led Mitchell with 56th place finish in 19 minutes 12.2 seconds. The Mitchell boys finished 10th overall. Both teams compete Thursday in Huron in their final scheduled meet before the state championship. The 24th-ranked Dakota Wesleyan volleyball team returns to the Great Plains Athletic Conference action Wednesday night with a challenging road matchup against 4th-ranked Morningside. The Tigers are 16-6 overall and 5-5 in conference play after falling to Hastings in 3 sets on Saturday's homecoming match. Dakota Wesleyan will try to rebound Wednesday against one of the conference's top teams. That match begins at 7:30 in Sioux City. Dakota Wesleyan football team will look to get back on track on Saturday when the Tigers travel to Hastings, Nebraska. Dakota Wesleyan dropped a close 24-21 decision to Concordia on Saturday during the university's blue and white days. The loss drops Dakota Wesleyan to 3-4 overall and 3-3 in conference play. The Tigers will try to even their overall record on Saturday against Hastings. That game will be on KMIT, KMIT.com, and on the Mitchell Now app. Dakota Wesleyan men's and women's soccer programs return home Wednesday for Great Plains Athletic Conference doubleheader against Waldorf University. Both teams are coming off conference competitions over the weekend. The Tigers are scheduled to face Waldorf at 5 and 7 o'clock Wednesday evening in Mitchell. Monday Night Football delivered a wild finish as the Buffalo Bills survived a shootout against the Los Angeles Rams. Buffalo defeated Los Angeles 37-34 in overtime. With the victory, Buffalo improves to 4-1, while Los Angeles falls to 2-3. Thursday night football will have the Seattle Seahawks and Denver Broncos meeting in a battle of the 3-2 teams. Kickoff is set for

0: time from the Empower Field at Mile High in Denver. And this week's special guest at the Mitchell Quarterback Club meeting will be Mitchell Colonel senior football players, Hanson football coach Jacob Giles, University of Sioux Falls football coach Jim Gogalski, and the director of intercollegiate athletics at the University of Sioux Falls, John Hart. Plus, Dakota Wesleyan and Mitchell coaches will also speak. Now, the Mitchell Quarterback Club meets every Wednesday at Bradley's Pub in downtown Mitchell, with the meeting doors opening at 5:30 and the speakers starting at 6:30 p.m. From the MitchellNow.com sports desk, this has been Mike Kelly with your sports update for your Tuesday morning.
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0: There you go with Post Malone featuring Luke Combs. It's a guy for that right here on KMIT. And good morning to you. I'm Mike, and it is the CarQuest Morning Show. 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Hey, as we work our way through the day now, you see the ads coming out on your Amazon account and everything that you look at online and Facebook and everywhere. All the different ads about Halloween costumes. It's all the Halloween costumes now. For adults now, remind you. Now, not for kids, but for adults. And it's always a sexy Halloween costume. And I'm like going, well, yeah. Unless I'm going as a sexy hobo, I don't think I'm really going to make it. But apparently, there, you know, I'm not the only one.
1: I think certain women, you messed it up for me bad, man. And not all women. I'm talking to those skinny little chicks out there. The ones that like to wear underwear and call it an outfit. I hate you! And these chicks, they all have their national holiday, Halloween. They all come out in Halloween. It's always so cute. They're always really cute. They're like, I'm wearing a yellow thong. I'm a sexy Pikachu. Woo! I'm wearing a black bra. I'm a nun. Party! And then we all go to the Halloween party, and all the guys are after the naughty nurse, the naughty kitten, the naughty devil. Where am I? Oh, I'm in the corner of the room. Hey, who wants the pumpkin, huh? Anybody want some pumpkin pie? I need whipped cream.
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4: 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Good morning to you. Working our way through your day, and we're looking at our central Atlantic weather. Like I said, there's only a 10% chance right now of rain in the later afternoon, but it is there. Looking for cloudy today and highs of 55. Those northwest winds about 15, gusting up to 25. Tonight, we're going to be partly cloudy. Looking for lows around 37. And also, Wednesday, mostly sunny, highs around 61, northeast winds 5 to 10. For Thursday, showers are likely throughout the day, looking for highs of 63. And Friday, sunny and a high of 57. 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Right now, we're looking outside our weather window. 44 right now in Chamberlain, 45 in Winter, 43 right now in Huron. We've got 45 in Mitchell, and we're still looking at those winds. Oh, well, northwest about 8, but gusting up to 18. And like we said, the sunrise is just about ready to happen, so we're getting that kicking off here in just a few minutes. Hey, coming up, we'll talk a little about what's coming out for your streaming this week. We've got a couple of new ones out there. Right now, Zach Top. It's the South of Sanity. It's right here on KMIT on the CarQuest Morning Show.

0: I like it. I love it. There you go with Tim McGraw right here on KMIT, rolling through the backside of your 7 o'clock hour. Hey, as we do on the CarQuest Morning Show, we've got your birthdays and anniversaries coming up at the top of the hour, brought to you by Blarney's. And right now, well, we were talking about it just a little bit ago, new streaming entertainment arriving this week. Now, coming up tomorrow through the 16th includes documentaries about a comedian, Norm MacDonald, and it does look pretty funny and paints him in a good light. Archival footage and remembering, of course, the great Norm MacDonald. Also, the film Norm, The Tale of Norm MacDonald, arrives on Netflix Friday. Now, coming up also, Hugh Jackman's darker take on Robin Hood's legend. It also heads to HBO. And also, don't forget about, for everybody over on Disney Plus, we've been waiting for something to come out from Marvel for a while. And finally, Vision Quest is out, the Vision story, I guess the Wanda Maximoff and Scarlet Witch thing and all that other stuff. Yeah, so they're doing a continuation on that. So, wait, hope to see if that all bleeds into the next movies that are coming out as well. Maybe some teasers for the Avengers Doomsday or Doom. Yeah, all that's coming up later on this year as well. We're just waiting for little scraps and tidbits for Marvel movies, trying to get all together. Hey, as we work our way through your morning, Lainey Wilson's coming up and more before we get to those birthdays. Right.
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Happy birthday to you. It's a loud day today, isn't it? 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Hey, take a look at the national birthdays today. Marie Osmond is 67. She doesn't do the Slim Fast anymore, does she? But anyway, she still looks great. But anyway, born in 59. Red Atkins is 57. That ain't my truck, and much more. He is celebrating his birthday today, a Georgia native. I think a little local on this one, Lacey J. Dalton is 80 today. I do believe she is a local girl celebrating that big 8-0 today. Paul Simon, a legendary singer songwriter, is 85. Sammy Hagar is, he might be driving a little over 55. Can you drive 85? Well, if you're in South Dakota, probably on the highway. He is 79 today. Robert Lamb is 82. He is the co-founding member of Chicago, the band. Also, Sasha Baron Cohen. You know him as Borat, but I know him in so much more because he is actually a great singer and actor and everything else, but he's kind of typecast now.

That's our national birthdays for today. Hey, let's take a look at our local stuff for you today. Peggy Dufek celebrating a birthday today. Christina Mills is also celebrating a birthday. And Troy Zybert is also in there with the birthdays today. We're also looking at birthdays for today for Chris Schultz. Nope, wait a minute, I'm on the wrong day. Let me flip. There we go. Flip the page. Ashley Palmer celebrating a big 15 today. Happy birthday to you, Ashley. Also, hey, I was just over at your place yesterday. I should have wished you a happy birthday. Vern and Mary Niles are celebrating their anniversary yesterday. And a big congratulations to them. They had our harvest lunch yesterday. Hazel Schroeder is celebrating the big 6 today. And like we said, Lacey J. Dalton, local famous person, is 80 today. Well, happy birthday to you. Also looking, take a look real quick and see who gets themselves a lunch break today from our good friends over there at Blarney Sports Bar and Grill. And today, well, it looks like today it will be, well, who are we going to make? We'll have to let Gary the Goat decide on this one. How about Christine Mills? Christine Mills, you get a shout out from Gary the Screaming Goat. And we'll make you the big winner today from Blarney Sports Bar and Grill. Remember, you want to be part of the birthdays, all you got to do is email us, mike@kmit.com. 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
4: From the Mitchell Now News Desk, I'm Morgan McCarthy. Well, beef imports are increasing, but your family budget is not beefed up. Does that feel like the reality? Shoppers are still paying high prices at the grocery store, and that's according to a new American Farm Bureau Federation analysis. It found ground beef prices were unchanged at 30 of 41 grocery stores that it tracked. South Dakota Farm Bureau President Scott Vanderwall is urging the Trump administration to reverse its plan to expand beef imports. He says it's done little to help consumers and is instead hurting cattle producers. Well, across the state, South Dakota wants to recognize you, everyday people who make a difference in their communities. And this is through the First Lady's Rising Star Award. Governor Larry Roden says the initiative highlights people who step up to help their neighbors, to solve problems, and make communities better. He's encouraging South Dakotans to nominate local rising stars and find ways to work together, even when they disagree. You can find information online. Maybe you have somebody in mind. While you're online, there's help available for South Dakota employers interested in starting an apprenticeship program. The Department of Labor and Regulation is hosting a virtual session Thursday, October 15th, so it'll be this Thursday, and it will walk employers through how to identify workforce needs, build an apprenticeship program, and get it registered. The Beyond the Build webinar is open to employers, educators, and community partners, and registration is required. More details online. And a reminder that free community flu vaccination clinic is underway this afternoon at the Corum Palace. The clinic runs until 6:30 at 604 North Main Street in Mitchell, and vaccinations are available for children ages 6 months through 18, adults 64 and older. Details at MitchellNow.com. And that's the latest from the MitchellNow.com News Center.
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2: Marjorie Novak, 89, of Mitchell, passed away peacefully on Wednesday, October 7th, 2026, surrounded by her family at Dotary Hospice House in Sioux Falls. Funeral services will be at 10:30 a.m. Tuesday, October 13th at First Presbyterian Church in Mitchell. Burial will be at Czech National Cemetery in Tyndall. Dr. Dick J. Dondelinger, age 79, of Harrisburg, passed away Wednesday, October 7th, 2026, at the VA Hospice Cottage in Sioux Falls. Funeral services will be at 2 p.m. Wednesday, October 14th, at the Will Funeral Chapel with burial and military rites at Graceland Cemetery. Visitation will be from noon until 2 on Wednesday, October 14th, at the Will Funeral Chapel. Maxine E. Schmig, age 90, of Mitchell, passed away peacefully at Avera Brady Health and Rehab on October 7, 2026. Funeral services will be at 2 p.m. Tuesday, October 13th at the Will Funeral Chapel with burial at Servicemen's Memorial Cemetery. Visitation will be from 1 until 2 p.m. Tuesday, October 13th at the Will Funeral Chapel.
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0: actually a woman and appeared to be hit by a man while she was being wrestled down. Actress Selma Blair is now facing charges after she allegedly attacked a couple of flight attendants on a plane from L.A. to New York. One apparently came away with bite marks. Pope Leo now at the hospital in Rome for surgery in a few hours to remove a nodule found on his lung. This.
1: 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Well, we're supposed to be cloudy today, but we do have just partly cloudy right now, or maybe get a little sun. Who knows? Well, we're looking for a high today of 55, a very slight chance of some sprinkles in the late afternoon. And like they said, well, we're going to say partly cloudy because I'm more of an optimistic kind of guy. Now, northwest winds, we've had them up to 15 and they're gusting up to 25. Tonight, partly cloudy, lows around 37, a little chilly. Now, tomorrow will be mostly sunny, highs of 61, northeast, 5 to 10. Thursday, we'll have showers pretty much throughout the day, likely, highs of around 63. And Friday, sunny, highs of 57. Weather details 24-7, you can find them by going to our Central Electric Weather page, log on to KMIT.com and MitchellNow.com. Right now, we're looking outside our weather window, and we've got 45 in Chamberlain. We're looking at 45 as well in Yankton, Huron at 43, and we're 45 now in Mitchell. We've got those winds at 7, gusting up to 18 from the northwest. And we've got Luke Bryan for you. Drink a beer. It's right here on 105.9 KMIT. We are the CarQuest Morning Show.

We're a long way from that. When the sun goes down, there you go with Kenny Chesney right here on KMIT as we work our way through your morning on the CarQuest Morning Show. And good morning to you. Hey, well, I'll tell you what, I'm excited for this weekend as the hunting season is getting ready to kick off. And our Pheasant Country Annual Banquet is coming up this weekend, Friday, October 16th at the Corn Palace in Mitchell. And you know it's always a big deal with the doors opening at 5, hors d'oeuvres at 7, and the auction, that starts at 8. You can mingle, enjoy some great food, hey, meet some new friends, see some old friends, play some games, live auctions, and 100 guns will be given away, all supporting pheasant habitat and conservation. Why wait for opening day? Bag some fun at the banquet first. Now, Pheasants Forever Banquet this weekend. It's Friday the 16th. Birds are flying in the morning. Tonight, we party. That's our good slogan. Now, remember, starting tomorrow, you can get your tickets at Sodak Sports, the Corn Palace box office. You can also visit pheasant-country.org and stop by Cabela's on October 15th and 16th only. And they'll be up in the front during the pheasant opener, selling tickets as well. And that's a

going to be another exciting one. I mean, that's right. We finally get to our hunting season, the true great season of South Dakota. Hey, as we work our way through your day, we've got more great music on the way for you. Also, your sports coming up, brought to you by Sodak Sports.

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up against third-ranked Sioux Falls Lincoln. Mitchell enters the contest at 8-9 after splitting a pair of matches in Rapid City over the weekend. The Colonels defeated Rapid City Central in four sets before falling to Rapid City Stevens in three. Against Central, Nia Talley led Mitchell with 18 kills, while CC Morgan added a season-high 15. London Hijack contributed six service aces and 14 digs. Morgan led the Colonels with seven kills in the loss to Stevens. Sioux Falls Lincoln comes in tonight with a 11-3 record. The varsity contest begins at 6:30 at the Mitchell High School. Mitchell Colonel football team will look to return to the win column on Friday night when Sturgis Brown visits Joe Quinnell Field. Mitchell is 4-3 following a 41-21 loss to second-ranked T Area. Mitchell and Sturgis enter Friday's matchup with identical 4-3 records. Friday is senior night for the Colonels, with kickoff scheduled for 6 o'clock.

0: Tied Micah Bennett led Mitchell with 56th place finish in 19 minutes, 12.2 seconds. The Mitchell boys finished 10th overall. Both teams compete Thursday in Huron in their final scheduled meet before the state championship. The 24th-ranked Dakota Wesleyan volleyball team returns to the Great Plains Athletic Conference action Wednesday night with a challenging road matchup against 4th-ranked Morningside. The Tigers are 16-6 overall and 5-5 in conference play after falling to Hastings in three sets on Saturday's homecoming match. Dakota Wesleyan will try to rebound Wednesday against one of the conference's top teams. That match begins at 7:30 in Sioux City. Dakota Wesleyan football team will look to get back on track on Saturday when the Tigers travel to Hastings, Nebraska. Dakota Wesleyan dropped a close 24-21 decision to Concordia on Saturday during the university's blue and white days. The loss drops Dakota Wesleyan to 3-4 overall and 3-3 in conference play. The Tigers will try to even their overall record on Saturday against Hastings. That game will be on KMIT, KMIT.com, and on the Mitchell Now app. Dakota Wesleyan men's and women's soccer programs return home Wednesday for Great Plains Athletic Conference doubleheader against Waldorf University. Both teams are coming off conference competitions over the weekend. The Tigers are scheduled to face Waldorf at 5 and 7 o'clock Wednesday evening in Mitchell. Monday Night Football delivered a wild finish as the Buffalo Bills survived a shootout against the Los Angeles Rams. Buffalo defeated Los Angeles 37-34 in overtime. With the victory, Buffalo improves to 4-1, while Los Angeles falls to 2-3. Thursday night football will have the Seattle Seahawks and Denver Broncos meeting in a battle of the 3-2 teams. Kickoff is set for 7:15 Thursday night Central Time from the Empower Field at Mile High in Denver. And this week's special guest at the Mitchell Quarterback Club meeting will be Mitchell Colonel senior football players, Hanson football coach Jacob Giles, University of Sioux Falls football coach Jim Gogowski, and the director of intercollegiate athletics at the University of Sioux Falls, John Hart. Plus, Dakota Wesleyan and Mitchell coaches will also speak. Now, the Mitchell Quarterback Club meets every Wednesday at Bradley's Pub in downtown Mitchell, with the meeting doors opening at 5:30 and the speakers starting at 6:30 p.m. From the MitchellNow.com sports desk, this has been Mike Kelly with your sports update for your Tuesday morning.
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0: There you go with Texas. It's Blake Shelton right here on KMIT. It is the CarQuest Morning Show, and good morning to you on your Tuesday, working our way through it. And as we do, hey, our good friends at CarQuest reminding all the do-it-yourselfers out there that, well, with the weather changing, you need to get some of those jobs done as quick as possible. So don't waste time. Don't drive around the different stores. 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The tools, the parts, and the know-how to know exactly what you need. It's all in one spot. It's right there at CarQuest on North Main. Hey, as we work our way through your day, and thanks for keeping us on your radio, we're getting ready, of course, for the political season right around the corner with the elections and everything coming up. And the ads are flying back and forth. And at the same time, we're getting ready for the spooky season, which is for our Halloween. So it's all kind of coinciding with each other. So sometimes it gets a little mixed up on, well, you know, the political ads, the candy ads, and you got to think about
1: I'm Reese's Peanut Butter Cups, and I approve this message.
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0: 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KMIT serves the Huron Operational Area. This concludes this test of the emergency alert system.
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10% chance of some sprinkles after, say, 3 p.m. today. And 10% is not too much, but it is there. We're going to be partly cloudy today and highs of 56. A change in the forecast around just a little bit. Our north winds up to 10, gusting up to 20. Now for tonight, partly cloudy and chilly, a low around 38. Northwest winds around 5 to 10. For your Wednesday, mostly sunny, highs of 61 and light northeast winds. We're looking at Thursday, showers likely before noon. And then we're looking for a high around 63 and breezy. For your Friday, sunny, highs of 57. And Saturday, sunny and highs around 69 and breezy. Weather details 24/7. 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Right now, 45 in Winter still, 45 in Mitchell, 43 in Huron. We've got those winds about 17 miles an hour with the wind gusts right now from the northwest. Lauren Alania is an up-and-comer, and we like her. She's been all over the place. Here you go with All My Exes. It's right here on KMIT. It is the CarQuest Morning Show.

0: Good sound right there from New One. There you go with Cole Godwin and Howdy right here on KMIT. It is the CarQuest Morning Show. And what was projected to be our cloudy day is right now our partly sunny day. We like that. And as we work our way through this day, well, we've got more great music on the way for you right around the corner. Matt Stell's kicking that off for you. Also, we've got your market updates for this morning from the Farmers Trading Company of Mitchell. As always, keeping you up to date on what's happening with our ag news. And on this one, American farmers are becoming increasingly concerned about profitability. A new analyst report from Purdue University Center for Commercial Agricultural indicates agriculture producers' sentiment has weakened in September and August as operating costs continue to rise. Now, taking a look at that, farmers reported less confidence in both the current economic conditions and their future financial prospects. Higher production costs remain a leading concern, affecting crop inputs, livestock operations, equipment, and farm maintenance. We continue to keep you up to date on the details with your ag news and more right here at KMIT, also at MitchellNow.com. And like we said, the Farmers Trading Company is...
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5: Good morning, everyone. Looks like a corn market on the plus side to start the day here. December corn penny and a quarter higher, 484 and a half. March penny higher, 498 and a quarter. And the May up a penny and a half cents at 505 and three quarters. Soybeans, they've been back and forth. They did peak onto the plus side here right after the start, but now we're back in the red, 4.5 cents lower in November, 1283. Jan's down 5 cents to 1299 and three quarters. And the March is 5 pennies lower, 1309 and a half. Bean oil contract had a nice run up this morning, 64 points higher, 69.28. Meal contract, $5.80 lower, 3.63 futures. Oats contract, 3.5 cents higher, 4.13 and three quarters. And the wheat market on the plus side, 4.75 higher in Chicago, 6.77 and a quarter. KC up 6.5 cents, 7.21 and three quarters. Again, so far, it looks like a quiet trade overnight. Pretty much just stayed in yesterday's range so far, so really not a lot to talk about there. Looks like we still are finding pretty good support on the chart here after the WASD report on Friday. I'd like to see us be able to hold those lows here into the close today to really feel good about this thing. As far as fundamentals are concerned, it does look like a trade maybe starting to shift focus towards the South America side of things a little more every day here. As the U.S. harvest pace rolls on here, it looks like planting has started down south, and looks like that's moving along at a pretty good clip right now down in South America because of the dryness. So we'll see if that pressures the market in the near term, but longer term, that dryness should be a friendly factor. Looking over at the livestock markets now, looks like cattle market started the day on the plus side, now kind of backing up to a mixed trade. October feeders unchanged right now, 343.55. November's unchanged, 341.10. And the March is up 40 cents to 331.90. Live cattle are 10 cents lower in October, 224.65. Deese is up 27 cents, 226.87. And the Feb's down 10 cents to 229.47. Looking at cutout values yesterday, we had choice up $2.21 to $375.56, and the select down 17 cents to $354.13. Would really like to see those cattle markets wake up today and get above the high from last Friday to continue their upward momentum. They are maybe just a little bit overdone on the chart, so a day or two step back wouldn't be the worst thing for this market, but I really just don't want to see the momentum shift to the wrong direction there. Looking at the hog market now, looks like we're 10 cents lower in October, 75.50. Deese down 35 cents, 68 even, and the Feb's down 32 cents to 70 even. Energy markets, crude down 56 cents a barrel, 93.19. Diesel market at the high of the day up 10 cents, 4.82 futures. Gasoline market down 5 pennies at 3.24 futures. Stock market looks like the Dow Jones starting the day off on the plus side, 153 points higher, 52,000. U.S. dollar down 39 points, 101.99. Gold market, $8 an ounce higher, $4,198 an ounce. And the silver market, 41 cents lower, 60.10. That's going to do it for this market update. If we could be of any further assistance to you, give us a call at Farmers Trading or number 605-996-6500.
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1: 105.9 KMIT, partly sunny today, and a revised forecast has got us looking for a high of 56. We have a very slight chance of some rain, maybe some sprinkles after 3 p.m., but it's only like 10%. Now, a little windy today. We're going to look at those northwest winds up to 10, gusting up to 20. For tonight, partly cloudy, lows around 38, light winds from the northwest. Tomorrow, mostly sunny and highs around 61, northeast winds 5 to 10. Wednesday night, there is a 50-50 chance of showers after midnight, lows around 42. For Thursday, 80% chance of showers through the morning, and then through the day will be partly cloudy and looking at highs of 63. Then Friday, sunny, highs around 57. Weather details 24/7. 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We got our winds at the moment at northwest at 8, gusting up to 18. And we got John Party, little boots off, coming up for you right here on KMIT.
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2: And good morning, everyone. After starting out higher in the cattle market and went lower across the board, now trying to come back a little bit. Currently, the October live up 30 points, 225.05. December up 52, 227.12. February down 15 points at 229.42. October feeders up a dime, 343.57. November up 17 at 341.27. Jan up 20 at 335.95. Have not seen any cash trades so far this week. We're going to call it steady. It just, I think, is going to depend on what the board can do all week and just where we can set at here. But right now, the market looks okay, trying to hold in here. Had a nice rally on Monday, and so it's like we're just stalling today. And if that's the worst we get in here, not a terrible thing. Hog side of things, a dime lower in October, 75.50. December down 37 at 68. And the February down 57, 69.72. Cash hogs for the day, we're going to call a little bit of lower steady in that product market. As the hogs have been here for a while, really not a much of a story out here. We're looking for trying to put a bottom in. So far, Friday's been that low. It seems like Friday seems to try to put those in. Hopefully we can hold it and see where we go from there. Grain side of things, trying to recover after being lower overnight, led by the Kansas City wheat, currently up 8 in that December, 7.23 and a quarter. New crop September up 6 and a quarter, 7.46 and three quarters. Minneapolis December up a nickel, 7.01 and a quarter. New crop September up a couple of cents, 7.31. Looking at the oats for D's up 5 and a quarter, 4.15 and a half. Took about 40 cents off the oats market, trying to stabilize now, so let's see where we go. In the corn side, 4 3/4 higher in D's, 487 and 3/4. March up 3 3/4, 501. D's 27 up 3 1/4 at 515 and a half. November beans, a couple of pennies higher, 1289 and 3/4. Jan a penny and 3/4 higher, 1306 and a half. November 27 up 2 1/2 at 1263 and 3/4. Dees meal down 220 at 366.50. Dees bean oil up 79 points at 69.42. Did not see any flash sales this morning. Been pretty quiet on that the last week. Keep in mind that tomorrow we will lose our October contracts that we have on the various grain side of things. Not a lot of those, but we got the bean meal and the bean oil. Other than that, harvest is going on. We have some rains coming across to much of the corn belt today, so probably slow that down a bit in here and going to cool off. But next week looks like a pretty good week for harvest. As we look into the bond market this morning, we are 17 higher, 103.22. Gold market down 50 cents at 41.90.10 an ounce. Silver market down 78 cents at 59.73 an ounce. And the Dow Jones Industrials 438 points higher at 51,890. Crude oil up a penny, 93.74 a barrel. And that is our report for this morning. If we could be of any further help to anyone, please give us a call at Farmers Trading at 996-6500.
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2: Well, your Central Epic weather for today for the CarQuest Morning Show. We're looking at, well, now, sunny sky. Although it's supposed to be partly sunny, we'll take the sunny. Also, looking for a very small chance of some sprinkles after 3 p.m. today. Now, also, we're looking for high 56. Those northwest winds up to 10, occasionally gusting a little higher today. Tonight, partly cloudy, low is around 38. Those northwest winds, again, 5 to 10. Now, tomorrow will be mostly sunny and highs of 61, northeast winds 5 to 10. We've got a 50-50 chance of rain after midnight on Wednesday night, lows around 42. Got an 80% chance of rain through the morning for Thursday, highs of 63. And Friday, sunny, highs of 57. 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Up to 46 right now in Mitchell, looking at those winds about 9 from the northwest and gusting up to 15.

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1: 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Taking a look at your forecast from the Central Electric weather page. Partly sunny today and looking for a high around 56. We're actually not too far from that. Also, a very slight chance of some rain after 3 p.m. today. We're only looking at like 10% chance. Now, also tonight, partly cloudy, lows around 38, so going to chill up just a bit. Northwest winds, 5 to 10. Tomorrow, a high of 61 and mostly sunny with light northeast winds. We do have rain in our forecast for Thursday morning. We're looking for the overnight all the way through Thursday morning. There is like an 80% chance of some showers and very light winds, lows around 63 for our Thursday, or highs, I should say. And then for Friday, we'll be sunny and highs around 57. Your weather details, 24-7, you can find them by going to our Central Electric weather page. 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Well, we're taking a look outside the weather window at the moment, and we're at 47 now in Mitchell, 46 in Huron, and Chamberlain right now at 46 as well. We got those northwest winds at 10, gusting up to 16. We got another harvest lunch coming up today. We'll talk about that around the corner. In the meantime, between time, well, we got Riley Green. Here's Think As You Drink, paying a little tribute out there to Toby Keith. It's right here on KMIT. It is the CarQuest Morning Show.

There you go, Kenny Chesney and Beers Cerveza in Mexico right here on KMIT. It is the CarQuest Morning Show for just a little while longer. Like we said, we're going to be out broadcasting live today, doing a little food for the fields with our Harvest Lunch. Now, Harvest Lunch is powered by Zach Scott Construction and Dakota Ag Insurance with Jared Monin, and we'll be in Emory today. Of course, he got Brian Weber got signed up at Winanda Insurance, and we'll be out there talking to them and bringing a little food to the fields. We'll be talking about how it's going so far for the harvest time and how much they got left and more, and what's just happening on their farm. That's all happening from Emory today. It is our Harvest Lunch. And kicking off for you next, well, Luke Combs coming up for you with his latest. Also, Michael Ray and more.

0: Ray and more.
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0: Thomas Rhett ain't a bad life right here on KMIT. It is the CarQuest Morning Show, and good morning to you. And I'm Mike. Hey, as you work all the way through your day, Chad and the gang over at CarQuest, making sure that you've got the parts and tools that you need to get through your working day. That's right, especially batteries. We talk about batteries all the time, year-round, because if your battery don't work, you don't get a good start on your day because that car doesn't start. Make sure you stop by and get yourself a die-hard battery with a huge selection for all that you drive right there at CarQuest on North Main Street. Hey, as we work our way through the day, I got to take a pause real quick and take a look at your country news headlines for today. And Shania Twain is giving fans just a little bit more for her latest album. The five-time Grammy winner has released an expanded edition of her seventh studio project, Little Miss Twain. Deluxe collection titled Little Miss Twain, The Places I'll Go, includes six additional songs. Three are brand new recordings, while the remaining tracks are previously available only through select retailers. Also, Luke Bryan, Jason Aldean, Thomas Rhett, all on the same stage all at once. That would be a heck of a concert. Well, it will be tonight. Star-studded Tuesday night at Nashville's Grand Ole Opry. They are going to be scheduled to take the stage tonight, part of the Opry's 100th anniversary celebration. Also, Lainey Wilson is celebrating some nice awards. She has got another one added to her collection. Wilson and Christian music star Brandon Lake won Country or Roots Recorded Song of the Year at the 57th annual GMA Dove Awards. Their collaboration, The Jesus I Know, received the honor during the award ceremony held October 6th at Nashville's Bridgestone Arena. Also, one more story to send you off for today, and we're talking about Trace Adkins celebrating 30 years with vinyl. That's right, his release of his debut album. And, of course, Trace celebrating that major anniversary as he's putting out his original first album, Dreamin' Out Loud. Of course, out on vinyl now. So for the collectors out there, and I'm one of them, that is one fun one to get. And I love me some vinyl. Don't forget, of course, you can always check it out at Trace's website as well. And you get the information on that at NashvilleMusic.com. Hey, as we roll through your day, I got your weather details coming up. Jason Aldean and more all coming up next.
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105.9 KMIT on the CarQuest Morning Show. Good morning to you. Well, we are partly sunny. We are looking for a very slight chance of some sprinkles after 3 p.m. today, but pretty much till about 5 or 6, and that's about it. So like a 10% chance. Partly sunny, we've got that, and highs today of 56, and those northwest winds up to 10, occasionally gusting a little higher. Tonight, partly cloudy, lows around 38. Now, tomorrow will be mostly sunny at highs of 61. Northeast winds pretty light throughout the day. Got a 50-50 chance of showers rolling in Wednesday night after midnight and looking for lows around 42. Thursday, we've got, an 80% chance of rain in the morning. And then for the afternoon, it's just going to be partly sunny and highs around 63. Friday, sunny, highs of 57. Weather details 24/7. 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Well, we're just about 50 right now in Mitchell. Our winds, we've got them at 10, gusting up to 17. And we've got your market updates with the Farmers Trading Company right around the corner. In the meantime, between time, she's country. Here's Jason Aldean.

Hey girl, what's up? I know it's late, but I knew you'd pick it up. Nah, I ain't drunk. Okay, maybe I do have a little buzz, but that song came on and I just thought what harm could come from one little call.

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0: There you go with LL Langley and Loving Life Again right here on KMIT. And it is the CarQuest Morning Show. She's looking to take over the top spot for the Crook and Chase Countdown this week. She's in the top four right now, trying to get herself past John Morgan, also Kenny Chesney and Morgan Wallen for that top spot. Don't forget, the Top 30 Countdown happens for you every Sunday at 3 o'clock right here on KMIT. Hey, as we roll through the day, I'm out. I have got to get ready for, I guess technically I'm DoorDash now, right? Yeah, so I got your Harvest Lunches, and I'm taking lunch to the fields once again today, and it's powered by Zach Scott Construction and Dakota Ag Insurance with Jared Monin. Now, Wanandi Insurance is our featured business of the day. That's where Brian Weber got signed up, and we'll be down in Emory at his place, of course, as he's working hard in the fields, bringing him a little lunch for their harvest time. We got that coming up in your lunch hour. And in the meantime, between time, we got your market updates next right here on KMIT.
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3: And good morning, everyone. Looks like we're lower across the board. The cattle got the October live down 62 at 224.12. Deece down 80, 225.80, and Feb down 137 at 228.30. October feeder cattle $1.97 lower, 341.50. November down $1.60, 339.50. In the Jans down 87, 334.87. Nothing going in the cattle just yet. We did see some trade in Yankton this morning at 229, which would be a little higher. So we'll see just where that shakes out or where it goes, and hopefully that can be what we're going to see. But I would guess we need a little more firmness in the board before we're going to get that packer to jump all over anything much higher. As we look at the hog market this morning, down 7, 75.52. Deece down 52 points at 67.85. Feb down 97 at 69.32. Cash hogs, haven't seen anything yet. We're going to call them steady-ish in here. A little lower in that product market, but market just not getting much going. Trying to firm up a little bit in that October as we go through the morning in here, but no quick runaways and just kind of feeding on the bottom like we're going to see some scavenger ducks do for the time being, and hopefully we're putting the bottom in. Grain market, everything on the plus side, backing off a little bit from the highs, but still holding well. Deece KC wheat up 5.25, 720.5. New crop September is up 4, 744.5. Minneapolis Deece up 2.75 at 699. September Minneapolis up 3 at 732. Oats market December up 7.5, 417.75. Give me a second if my computer's going to cooperate this morning. Doesn't want to do that. We are currently up 3.25 in Deece corn, 486.25. March up 2.5 at 499.75. Deece 27 is 2.75 higher, 515. Novi beans 6.25 higher, 1294. Jan up 5.5, 1310.25. New crop November 27 up a nickel, 1266.25. Meal market lagging this morning, down 250 in that Deece contract at 366.20. Deece bean oil up 78 points, 69.41. Got to believe we're just doing some spreading between the meal and the oil in here. Just not a lot of fresh news. No export sales. Again, a couple more days before we get to that for the weekly stuff in here, but just no runaways. We are firming up that crude oil from where it is, and I'm guessing that might be firming up the grains as we move along. Otherwise, not seeing anything for fresh news. In the bond market, we are 14 higher, 103.19. Gold is down $8.40 an ounce at $41.82.30 an ounce. Silver market down $1.02 at $59.50 an ounce. And the Dow Jones Industrials, 165 lower at 51,686. Crude oil up 45 cents a barrel at 94.17. And that is our report for this morning. If we could be of any further help to anyone, please give us a call at Farmers Trading at 996-6500.
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1: 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Good morning. Michael Rosenkranz hanging out with you on this Tuesday. Thank you so much for keeping us on your radio. Taking a look at our Central Electric weather page, high of 56 for today. Slight chance of showers during your commute home from work tonight at around 5. Going to get you down to 38 tonight with partly cloudy skies. Wednesday, looking at a high of 61, mostly sunny. Could see some rain Wednesday into Thursday as well. Thursday, looking at about a 60% chance of precipitation for the day. Thursday's high is 63. Friday, looking to be sunshine, high of 57. Saturday, sunny and breezy, high of 69. Taking a look at around 46 in Madison, 46 in DeSmet, right now 48 in Mitchell. Weather details can be found 24/7 on our Central Electric weather page, and you can find us two places, KMIT.com or on MitchellNow.com. 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Those are how you can check your weather details 24/7. We're going to kick things off with some music from the Flatland Calvary coming up next on KMIT.
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0: Jackson Dean with his track Fearless on 105.9 KMIT. Hey, look, the fall season is here. Those temperatures are getting cooler. School's back in session. And I always like to make sure around this time that I am caught up on my flu vaccine. And now you can too. Today at the Corn Palace, there's a free flu vaccine clinic pop-up that's going on today, this afternoon from 3 to 6:30 at the Corn Palace. And it's good for all children 6 months through 18 years of age and adults 64 and younger. Again, this is happening today at the Corn Palace from 3 to 6:30. Make sure you take advantage of it.
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0: That's Casey Musgraves with Dry Spell on 105.9 KMIT. And you know what? I think it's safe to say that Casey hasn't lost her sense of humor. So here's something you may not know about the song. Casey said she came up with the idea while going through the longest stretch of being single in her adult life. And she brought back some of her favorite songwriting partners from her early country days to help write it. Now, here's where the funny part kicks in. The music video, funny enough, takes place in a grocery store where Casey starts fantasizing about a little romance with one of the employees. Oh boy, Dry Spell is from her 2026 album, Middle of Nowhere. So there's Casey Musgraves for you on KMIT. Stay with us. Weather details coming up next.
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1: 105.9 KMIT, rolling right along through the 11 o'clock hour. Sunshine, a high of 56 right now. Going to get down to 38 tonight with partly cloudy skies. Tomorrow, looking at a high of 61, mostly sunny. Could see some rain Wednesday night into Thursday. Thursday's high of 63 with a 60% chance of rain. Friday, sunny and 57. Saturday, sunny and breezy with a high of 69. Right now, 51 in Mitchell. Let's keep her rolling with the tunes. Here's Kenny Chesney, and he's talking about summertime.

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Say so. Just say so. There's Dan and Shay on 105.9 KMIT. Hey, if you got nothing else going on tonight, it's Young Professionals Halloween Trivia coming up tonight at Moose Lodge from 6 to 8. So make sure you team up, test your knowledge of all things Halloween. You got scary movies, candy, folklore, witches, vampires, cryptids, everything that goes on in the night. And you know what? You can come dressed up, too. They got a costume contest where you can win prizes for that and, of course, prizes for trivia. So, yeah, pretty cool stuff. Again, that's happening tonight at Moose Lodge from 6 to 8, Young Professionals Halloween Trivia. Hope to see you there.

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4: From the Mitchell Now News Desk, I'm Morgan McCarthy. Well, South Dakotans who have purchased generic prescription drugs over a 10-year period, you may be

0: eligible for compensation, and this is following settlement over alleged price fixing. Attorney General Marty Jackley says South Dakota is joining 45 other states and territories in seeking court approval of three additional settlements. They're with Ascend Laboratories, Citron Pharma, and Maine Pharma, and the drug manufacturers are accused of conspiring to inflate prices and limit competition. South Dakotans who bought prescription drugs between May of 2009 and December of 2019, you may be eligible for compensation. Well, here locally, eight businesses in Aurora County have passed alcohol compliance checks, and those were conducted by the South Central Alcohol Task Force. They took place in October at businesses in Stickney and Plankton. And in Stickney, the 281 Bar, 281 Meats, and Ron's Market all passed. Green lights in Plankton include five businesses: Coffee Cup, Dollar General, Roadside Food and Fuel, Silo Market, and Roadside Pub. And in headlines on our state level, the Librarian Award has been awarded. In fact, we can say it a little bit louder. Claire Nearing of St. Joseph's Indian School in Chamberlain is the first recipient of the South Dakota State Library's Distinguished School Librarian Award. During her 10 years at the school, she's developed creative programs, including a project that combines science, math, art, English, and Lakota culture. State library officials say her work is an outstanding example of how school librarians can make a lasting impact on students and their communities. And that's the latest from the MitchellNow.com News Center.
1: ABC News, I'm Sherry Preston. Trump appointee Kimberly Guilfoyle, the U.S. ambassador to Greece, has been asked to resign from her post, according to new White House press secretary Katie Zachariah. Guilfoyle came under severe criticism over allegations she engaged in improper and possibly illegal conduct. Guilfoyle on social media saying, "My commitment to President Trump and the country I love will never end." Several Six Flags roller coasters are shut down today following a deadly fall from a coaster at Six Flags over Georgia on Monday.
2: It's unclear what led to the deadly incident. In a statement to ABC News, a park spokesperson saying, quote, "The park team and local authorities responded immediately," adding, "We're deeply saddened by the guest incident, and our thoughts and heartfelt condolences are with the guest's family, friends, and loved ones."
1: ABC's Faith Abube at the park. Pope Leo in surgery at a Roman hospital. He has a nodule on his lung that will be removed and biopsied. This is ABC.
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4: 105.9 KMIT, top of the noon hour on this Tuesday, a jam-packed noon hour for you. Let's take a look at our Central Electric weather page. High of 56 for today. Slight chance of showers on your way home from work tonight at about 5. Getting you down to 38 tonight with some partly cloudy skies. Tomorrow, high of 61 and mostly sunny. Could see some rain Wednesday night into Thursday as well. Thursday's percentage of rain has ballooned to 80%. Thursday's high looking at 63. Friday, high of 57 and sunshine. Saturday, high of 69. With some sunshine and some breeze. Taking a look around the area, 48 in Huron, 48 in Madison, 48 in DeSmet. Right now, 51 in Mitchell. Weather details can be found 24/7 on our Central Electric weather page on KMIT.com or on MitchellNow.com. Either or works. Well, again, jam-packed noon hour for you on this Tuesday. We got your Ag PhD coming up, your iGrow program. We'll get your soybean report in there today. Of course, your markets coming around the corner. And stay with us around this hour. Mike Kelly's on location in Emory today for day two of the Harvest Lunch. Harvest Lunch powered by Zach Scott Construction and Dakota Ag Insurance with Jared Monin. So we'll get him on here very, very soon. But right now, let's get you a look at your Ag PhD.
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5: 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However, the fast

0: faster you break down your residue, the more you have to worry about erosion and moisture loss. So there are always trade-offs. If you're trying to speed residue breakdown without tillage, your best bet is to add biologicals, but in some cases, applying nitrogen and sulfur can help as well. In high carbon residue, the bacteria that break that residue down use nitrogen as food until they flip the carbon to nitrogen ratio to around 10 to 1 or less. In terms of biologicals, there are many residue breakdown products out there today. The one that we use is called Decomp. This can be mixed with a fall herbicide, and applying sooner rather than later is better because the more heat that you have, the faster your residue will break down. With today's Ag PhD radio update, I'm Darren Hefty.
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0: polling by 9 or 10 o'clock versus in the afternoon.
1: Great progress has been made to the point where a lot of people have been bringing soybeans into town, a rapid harvest, and the elevator here in Sisseton hasn't been able to keep the beans away. So what they've decided to do is pile them on the ground right near their facility here. Their intention is to pick them up as soon as possible here after soybean harvest concludes, and hopefully before they'll have to start potentially piling corn on the ground.
0: The reasons for the prolific harvest amount to good news for northeastern South Dakota.
1: I think they were maybe surprised at the speed of harvest and maybe the extra bushels. I think yields were a little bit better than expected, especially since we had a very dry August. But evidently we had enough moisture earlier in the season that kind of sustained the soybeans.
0: The mountains of soybeans dotting the South Dakota landscape are a fortunate sign of fall bounty.
1: You know, on the better soils, I think reports are mostly in the 50s and in some really good soil, approaching 60 bushel an acre, which is above average, you know, for our area up here. So I think farmers are generally pleased with the yields that they're getting.
0: South Dakota Soybean Checkoff Director Terry Jaspers farms at Sisseton in Marshall County, South Dakota. 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I'm Tom Stever.
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0: in the select, let's call it decent movement, is better than average in there, so that's good to see when we're higher. Hog market to higher in October, 75.62. December down 47 cents, 67.90. In the Feb, down a buck, 69.30. Just not much going on here. We're still bottom bouncing in here and going no place. Overbought, oversold really doesn't tell you anything on where we're at. It's like cash hogs at noon, about 30 higher in here. Just a couple pennies higher in that product market on some moderate movement. So no runaways on that side. Just not a lot of fresh news to push us higher at this point. So let's see where we go and what happens from that point. As we get into the grain markets, it's been an interesting day there. We were lower overnight, and this morning we firmed up, and now everything's back on the minus side again. Got Kansas City D's wheat down a penny, 7.14 and a quarter. New crop September, a penny and three quarters lower, 7.38 and three quarters. Minneapolis D's wheat down two and a quarter at 6.94. The new crop September down a penny and a quarter, 7.27 and three quarters. Oats market trying to hold in there. It's five higher at 4.15 and a quarter. It's about four off the high of the day. Corn market December unchanged, 4.83. March down a quarter cent, 4.97. D's 27 up a penny, 5.13 and a quarter. November beans down 3.5 cents, 12.84 and a quarter. Jan down 4 and a quarter, $13.5, and March down 5 and 3 quarters at 13.08 and 3 quarters. October meal, a penny and 3 quarters lower, 3.74. Dece down 4.5 at 3.64 and a quarter. Jan down 3.80 at 361.80, and Dece bean oil down 61 points at 68.02. No flash sales that we saw this morning. Export inspections came in at the top end of the range in corn. Wheat was right in the middle, and beans were actually below the lower expectations. So some disappointment there. We do have we have some good sales on the beans going so far, but export inspections or the actual shipping of them lagging from what the trade would like to see. Bond market currently up 16 points, 103.21. Gold down $10.70 at 41.79.90 an ounce. Silver market down 98 cents an ounce at 59.53. And looking at the Dow Jones Industrials, we're down 209 points, 51,642. Crude oil up 55 at 94.31. And that is our report for this afternoon. If we can be of any further help to anyone, please give us a call at Farmers Trading at 996-6500.
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0: Jacob Hackworth with What Took You So Long on 105.9 KMIT. And look, here's a guy. Goodness gracious, I sound like Chris Collinsworth when I say that. But here's a guy who's been making hits in Nashville for a while, just not always with his own name on them. You might not know this, but Jacob helped write Bailey Zimmerman's number one hit, Rockin' a Hard Place. Yeah, he did. And get this, when What Took You So Long hit country radio back in April, it landed on 128 stations in its first week, setting a record for a debut single from a new artist. The song's about a relationship that moved way too fast before falling apart. But the good news for Jacob, it's helped launch his own career in such a big way. And get this, his debut EP, also called What Took You So Long, arrives October 23rd. So 10 days from now, stay tuned for that. And stay tuned for more great music. We'll kick it off with Jason Aldean next on KMIT.
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working, hard playing, and proud of where we're from. 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

0: Made in the Middle. There's Diamond Rio on 105.9 KMIT. Hang right where you're with us. You'll hear from Mike Kelly on location in Emory for day two of the Harvest Lunch. 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
7: Hey everybody, Mike Kelly. We're broadcasting live once again, and we are on our Harvest Lunch. Now, our Harvest Lunch brought to you by Zach Scott Construction and Dakota Ag Insurance with Jared Monin. And today, of course, Winandy Insurance is helping us out here. Of course, we got Cole here in the gang. Of course, we're here at Brian Weber's in Emory. And you know what? I've learned an important lesson here, Brian, that I am not going to make it as a DoorDash driver.
8: No, sir. We would be a lot skinnier if you were a DoorDash driver. Right.
7: Well, I did leave early, so I got here on time. I just took me a little longer to be on time, I guess.
8: Yeah, we were kind of looking for the food, and we're like, what color vehicle does he got? But he got here on time, and we're enjoying it.
7: Yeah, there we go. And we did make a great meal here. And of course, who do you got hanging out with you today?
8: Well, I got... kind of a double-edged sword going here today. We're harvesting my brother Mark. Brad Wallman runs a combine. I got my two eldest sons, Sawyer and Jackson. And then I have my trucking crew here that drives truck for me. We got Dan Lerman, Jim Cressman, my Uncle Walter, and Jerry.
7: Now let me ask you on real quick. It says, what do you guys do on the farm? I mean, you got the corn, you got beans. What you doing mostly?
8: Well, right now we're on the corn. We got the beans done late last week. Okay. It was a good feeling to have them out before any weather moved in again. We're rolling on the corn. Corn's coming in nice. Everybody's doing a good job here anyway. We're bringing corn to town. They're getting us through the line fast. We get back out to the field and we're moving along real good.
7: So except for that one leaf spring on that trailer, everything else has been all right, so for the most part?
8: Well, anytime I stop, I get asked questions. So I stopped here to eat and hey, come take a look at this. And I see I got a couple little fixes. It sucks being the mechanic, but it doesn't matter if it's dinner time or not. You got to climb under, take a look, and get the parts ordered and try to get back on the road. Broke a leaf spring this morning on my grain trailer. We'll figure that out here after dinner. We'll make a plan and get everything back rolling again.
7: Once you get a little relaxed after lunch here, then we'll be good to go. Well, I'll tell you what, we do appreciate it. And of course, Cole and Andy out here are always good for you, for your insurance needs and everything. He's always been a good help for you as well. So it's nice to see him out here and all the other good friends you've got out here as well.
8: Yep, I want to thank Cole. He's one of those guys you don't see very often, which is good. You don't want to talk to your insurance agent. Well, you never really do. other than to talk about the premium, of course. But I want to thank him. The girls in there are always polite. It's always good to sit down at a small town insurance agent and kind of go over things, and they kind of know what's going on in your life also. So that we can all relate and kind of like one big family.
7: Now, I came out here and we're in a really nice shed, but we were planning on it being windy and a little rainy today, and it turned out to be a beautiful day.
8: Yeah, isn't that something? When you try making a plan, everything just gets flipped 180 and you go a different direction. But anymore with farming or any job for that matter, you got to be on your toes, be able to flex and get the job done the way you need to.
7: And I decided that if I come out here next year, if you win next year, I'm going to buy you flares so you can shoot them up so I can find my way here.
8: Yeah.
7: Well, here's the deal. We are having a great time with our harvest lunch once again. We're out here with Jack Weber and Emery. And, of course, Winandy Insurance, of course, is where he got registered. We do appreciate Cole being out here. It's Zach Scott's Construction and Dakota Ag Insurance with Jerry Monin, of course, our main sponsors. We appreciate them. And I want to thank everybody there so far for our harvest lunch. We'll have another stop for you coming up tomorrow, so keep your ears on. And we'll be talking about that as we move along, bringing foods to the fields. I'm Mike Kelly.
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0: 105.9 KMIT, rolling right along in the afternoon. I'm Michael Rosenkranz. Thank you so much for keeping us on your radio for this Tuesday. Taking a look at our Central Electric weather page. High of 56 for today. Could see some sprinkles on your commute home from work at around 5 today. Going to get down to 38 with partly cloudy skies. Tomorrow, looking at a high of 61, mostly sunny. See some rain in the forecast for Wednesday night into Thursday as well. 80% chance of rain on Thursday with a high of 63. Friday, looking at a high of 57 and sunny. Saturday, sunny and breezy with a high of 69. Taking a look around the area, 53 in Sioux Falls, 48 in Madison, 50 in Desmet. Right now, 53 in Mitchell. 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We got Parker McCollum to kick off your three in a row next on KMIT. 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

0: Lauren Elena and Chase Matthew with All My Exes on Real Country 105.9 KMIT. Talked about your Ag PhD a little while ago, but a Northeast Nebraska farmer is reporting some of the strongest soybean yields of his career. Michael Stanek says fields have been producing between the mid-70s and more than 80 bushels per acre. Stanek credits favorable growing conditions and late season rainfall for the strong results, despite occasional weather-related harvest delays. He says disease pressure was relatively limited, although some fields experienced sudden death syndrome and insect activity. Corn harvest is expected to begin on his operation in approximately a week. And the strongest soybean results illustrate the regional differences in production this year, with some farms enjoying exceptional yields while others continue dealing with drought damage. So kind of that balance between the two. Let's hope they can all start producing here for this harvest.
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0: If I don't leave, I'm going to stay. There's Carly Pierce and Riley Green on 105.9 KMIT. Yeah, you can catch Carly Pierce tonight on The Voice. She was on there yesterday, and she'll be back again tonight for season 30 as it continues on NBC. 7 o'clock Central is when The Voice starts tonight. Of course, her and Riley Green have teamed up as coach and mentor, so a really cool relationship to see between the two as they work together. And for The Voice, such a great show. So you'll get to see Carly Pierce tonight on The Voice. Make sure you check that out. Weather details coming on the way.
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0: Oh, high of 61, mostly sunny Thursday. High of 63, 80% chance of rain starting Wednesday night into Thursday. Friday, high of 57 and sunshine. Saturday, sunny and breezy with a high of 69. Right now, 53 in Mitchell. Let's keep her rolling with the country music. Here's Randy Houser saying, "This is how country feels."
1: You were raised on an asphalt farm. Ain't never

serving Mitchell, the Corn Palace City, and the hardworking people of Southeast South Dakota. This is 105.9 KMIT. Good people, great country.

0: I was just a kid myself. There's John Morgan on 105.9 KMIT, inching towards the 2 o'clock hour. Don't forget, football comes back this Friday for the Mitchell Colonels. Senior night, where Mitchell will honor 10 seniors on the team this year as they host Sturgis Brown for a big-time matchup at Joe Quinnell Field. Kickoff is slated for 6 with the pregame at 5:40 on our sister station, Pure Oldies 103.5. You can also stream us on pureoldies1035.com as well as the Mitchell Now app. So plenty of different ways you can listen to the game on Friday. Yeah, a couple weeks left before the playoffs start. Top 8 make it to the playoffs in 11AA. Mitchell right now, they're tied for 5th right now with a 4-3 record, so pretty close. Be exciting end to the season for the Mitchell Colonels. Again, don't forget about the game on Friday. It's senior night. Don't miss it.
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1: 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I'm Michael Rosenkranz. Taking a look at our Central Electric weather page for the day. 56 right now, getting up to 57. Those chance of sprinkles have slightly gone out of the area for us today, so that's always good to see. Down to 37 tonight, partly cloudy skies. Winds from the north-northwest blowing at 8. Tomorrow, looking at a high of 61 and sunshine, could expect to see some rain Wednesday night into Thursday. Still looking at an 80% chance of rain for Thursday. High of 61 for the day on Thursday as well. Friday, looking at a high of 55 and sunshine. Saturday, high of 67 with sunshine and some breeze. Looking around the area right now, 58 in Yankton, Sioux Falls 58 as well. 56 in Mitchell right now. Weather details can be found 24/7 on our Central Electric weather page, or you can go online to KMIT.com or MitchellNow.com. That's how you can keep up with the local weather in your area 24/7. More great music on the way for you to kick off this hour. Megan Maroney starts us off next on KMIT.
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0: Yeah, gonna love a little stronger. There's Diamond Rio on 105.9 KMIT. Mitchell City Council work session is scheduled for this evening, beginning at 5:30 in the City Council chambers at City Hall, and it's located at 612 North Main Street. And not only that, several other city meetings are also on today's schedule. The Sports and Events Authority Advisory Committee is scheduled to meet actually right now, so that's going on right now. Followed by the Corn Palace Entertainment Board, they meet at 4 o'clock this afternoon. And of course, the City Council meeting, the next one, is scheduled for Monday, October 19th at 6 p.m. So there's a little update on what's going on around town, your local meetings and all that. We got markets on the way for you next on KMIT.
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1: Hello, everyone. Vince Boddicker, Farmers Trading, with the commodity wrap-up review for Tuesday. Well, a two-sided session all day long in the cattle market ended up mostly lower, not by a lot, so a pretty quiet day, just a lack of news, I think, more than anything. Not a lot of cash traded. We did see some 229s traded in Yankton on some cattle that were implanted as calves and stuff, but not later on, but still qualifies them as regular conventional cattle. Otherwise, there's some offers in the south at 230, but no bids out of the packer as of yet. So as we look at the fed cattle side, we're going to be anywhere from 12 cents to a buck lower. Feeder cattle, a dime higher to 40 lower, make that 65 lower again. So pretty quiet all in all. And after the last couple of days, maybe not a bad thing. Maybe if we're going to get a pullback and this is all we can do of a buck or two, not a bad thing. As we look into the hog market, another quiet one here, 2-1 change in the October. Everybody else 35 to a buck lower. I'm going to look at the cash hog. It would come just a little bit higher, a little higher in that product market and some moderate movement. Just not a lot to say here as we've been for the last couple of weeks in that time of year where we're trying to put a bottom in, but nothing done yet that we can confirm. Grain side of things, two-sided all day long and had some nice rallies mid-session and then started to fail around noon. The wheat market, Kansas City, we're going to call those 2-4 lower. Minneapolis, 2-5 lower. Oats market, the only exception to that, we're going to call that 4-6 higher, so nice trade there. Corn market, just fractionally lower all the way across the board. Beans, we're going to say 3-6 lower. Meal, 4-7 lower, and the bean oil is called at 60-80 lower. Really not a lot of fresh news out here. No flash sales. We did see the weekly export inspection numbers come out. Corn at the top end of the range, wheat right in the middle, and beans actually below the low end of expectations. And if we look at so far, we've had some very nice bookings for beans, but the shipments have been fairly slow, so we're hopeful that's not an indication that somebody's going to cancel out and not take them, but that's always something in the back of your mind when you don't see those coming along. No big weather threats as of yet. We'll probably get some delays over the next couple of days, and it looks like next week should be a pretty good harvest week all in all. And that has been our commodity wrap-up review for Tuesday. We could be of any further help to anyone. Please give us a call at Farmers Trading at 996-6500.
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0: Take a back road. There's Rodney Atkins on 105.9 KMIT. And I'll tell you what, you know, sometimes the best way to clear your head is to turn off the highway and take the long way home. Now, here's something you might not know. The song came out in 2011 and became Rodney's sixth number one country hit. It was written by Red Akins and Luke Laird. And get this, too. It was actually the very first song those two ever wrote together. So, hey, not a bad way to start a songwriting partnership. And here's another one for you. The music video for this was directed by Andy Tennant, the Hollywood director behind movies like Hitch and Sweet Home Alabama. It was Rodney's first music video, and they actually filmed Rodney singing from the top of a water tower in Tennessee. There you go. The more you know. We got weather details coming up next for you on Mitchell's most listened to radio station, 105.9 KMIT.
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with partly cloudy skies. Winds from the north at 8. Tomorrow, high of 61 and sunshine. Expecting some rain tomorrow night into Thursday. Thursday, about an 80% chance of rain with a high of 61. Friday's looking at 55 and sunny. Saturday, high of 67. Get a little breeze on Saturday as well. Right now, 56 in Mitchell. And I don't know about you, but I'm ready for some more country music. Let's not waste any time. Let's get to it. Here's Tim McGraw saying, "This is standing room only."

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I'm Steve Harmon from Country Gold. Thank you for making us the country radio station to listen to. 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

0: That was Morgan Wallen with Ben By Now on 105.9 KMIT. Don't forget the Quarterback Club meeting tomorrow night. And this week's special guest at the Quarterback Club meeting will be the Mitchell Colonel senior football players, 10 of them to be exact, for the Colonels this year. And also going to be there is Hanson football coach Jacob Giles, University of Sioux Falls football coach Jim Glagowski, and the director of intercollegiate athletics at the University of Sioux Falls, John Hart. Plus, DWU and Mitchell coaches will also take their turns to speak. And as a reminder, the Quarterback Club meets every Wednesday at Bradley's Pub in downtown Mitchell, with the meeting doors open at 5:30 and speakers starting at 6:30. Yeah, got out for the Quarterback Club last week for the first time. Really, really cool stuff. Thinking about going again tomorrow. Hope to see you out there.
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0: Hey. 105.9 KMIT. It's time now for your local market update from the elevators across the region. Farmers Alliance of Mitchell starting off. Corn closed at 4.27 down a penny. Soybeans at 12.43 down 4. And winter wheat down 3 at 5.98. Farmers Alliance of Corsica corn closed at 4.17 down 1. Soybeans down 4 at 12.28. And winter wheat at 583 down 3. Dakota Plains Ag Center of Trip, corn steady at 433, soybeans down 4 at 1244. Poet Research Center, corn down a nickel at 440. Ag Tegra of Alpena, corn steady at 408, soybeans down 4 at 1214, winter wheat down 3 at 617, and spring wheat down 2 pennies at 619. New Gen Energy of Marion, corn closed at 442, down a penny. Kaler Grain corn closed at 432 down a penny, soybeans at 1238 down 4, and winter wheat at 602 down 3. Parkston Grain and Feed corn closed at 432 down 1, soybeans down 4 at 1238, and winter wheat at 602 down 3. Cargill Ag Horizons of Emory corn steady at 433, soybeans at 1244 down 4, and finally Poet Mitchell corn steady at 438. That's been your local market update from your elevators across the region.
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1: 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I'm Michael Rosenkranz. Taking a look at our Central Electric weather page. That sun starting to shine a little bit more. We love to see that. 57 for the high. Those chance of sprinkles moving out of the radar for the day, getting you down to 37 tonight with partly cloudy skies. Winds blowing from the north-northwest at 13. Tomorrow, looking at a high of 61, more sunshine before Wednesday night, cooling you off to 42 and seeing some rain starting in the overnight going into Thursday as well. Thursday, expected rain throughout the morning into the early afternoon with a high of 61. Friday, looking at sunny with a high of 55. And Saturday, sunny and breezy with a high of 67. Taking a look around the area, 59 in Sioux Falls, 59 in Yankton, right now 56 in Mitchell. Weather details can be found 24/7 on our Central Electric weather page. 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

That's Dierks Bentley with American Girl on 105.9 KMIT. And you know what? If that song sounds a little familiar, there's a good reason for why. It's a country remake of the Tom Petty and the Heartbreakers classic all the way from 1976. Now, here's something pretty cool, too. Dierks recorded that song for a 2024 tribute album called Petty Country, featuring stars like Dolly Parton, George Strait, and Chris Stapleton. Dierks actually went back into the studio, re-recorded his vocals because he wanted to capture some of the emotion in Tom Petty's original performance. And a little more music history for you there. American Girl was the very last song that Tom Petty performed in concert before his death in 2017. So that song, pretty special with a whole lot of history behind it. More great music on the way from Luke Combs, kicking off your next three in a row, followed by Keith Urban and Kenny Chesney. Stay with us on 105.9 KMIT.

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0: Kenny Chesney with Remember Me That Way on Real Country 105.9 KMIT. I don't know about you. Are you a big snacker in the afternoon? I try not to be so much anymore just because I'm trying to do my own things and just trying to be better when I can be. But you know what? Some people enjoy a Slim Jim as an afternoon snack. Others apparently believe it should be long enough to cross a football field. Well, Conagra Brands has officially earned a Guinness World Record for creating the world's longest meat snack. That's what the official title is. And this Slim Jim measured 429 feet and 5.4 inches. What? The record-breaking meat stick was unveiled in Omaha, Nebraska, and was more than 116 feet longer than the previous record holder. Company officials say the oversized creation used the same recipe and flavor as an ordinary Slim Jim. This is just crazy. And for comparison, that's longer than a football field, including both end zones. But you know what? That does raise an important question at the same time. Does anybody make a 400-foot package of cheese to go with it? I'd like to know about that, too.
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0: That's a classic from Vince Gill. Go rest high on that mountain on 105.9 KMIT. Volleyball in action tonight. They are on the road at Sanborn Central Woonsocket all the way in Forestburg. And junior high, JV, and varsity will all compete. Junior high starting at 5, JV at 6, varsity to follow the JV. So a little bit of Mitchell Athletics going on tonight. And don't forget the quarterback club coming up tomorrow night at Bradley's. Hope to see everybody there.
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Kip Moore with Something About a Truck on 105.9 KMIT. That's going to do it for me. I'm headed out the door for the night. Stay tuned. Jess has got you top of the hour, and she'll ride along with you from 4 till 7 tonight. For now, more great music from Cody Jinks on 105.9 KMIT. This one's called Loud and Heavy.

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3: From the Mitchell Now News Desk, I'm Morgan McCarthy. Well, senior care services are expected to return to Corsica next year, and this follows the closure of the community's longtime nursing home. The Corsica Development Corporation and Douglas County Memorial Hospital announced those plans to reopen the former Good Samaritan nursing home just under a new name. It will be Prairie Winds Care Center. The facility, which had served the community since 1962, closed earlier this year. Sanford Health announced plans to end operations. Now, under the new partnership, Douglas County Memorial Hospital will operate the facility and oversee licensing and regulatory requirements. The care center is expected to begin accepting residents mid-2027, and that's pending state and federal inspections. Approximately 40 employees are anticipated to serve those residents. Hospital CEO Heath Brower says reopening the facility will help restore access to senior care close to home for families throughout Douglas County. Some additional information about the admissions and employment opportunities will be announced soon, and we'll pass those along as we get them. In headlines that bring us to the state table, the South Dakota Board of Regents is opening a period of free applications to our state's public universities. In-state applicants would be able to submit their applications for free through November 30th. Board of Regents Executive Director Nathan Lucas says the free application period is important for students who want to keep their options open, as South Dakota has six public universities participating in the program. And a reminder for Mitchell area residents, we do have that free community flu vaccination clinic scheduled for this afternoon at the Corn Palace. It'll start at 3, wraps up at 6:30 this evening, and that's at 604 North Main Street in Mitchell. You can find some details and appointment info online at

0: down.
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12: ABC News, I'm Michelle Franzen. In Las Vegas, sentencing day for Dwayne Davis, known as Keefe D, convicted in the connection with the drive-by shooting of rapper Tupac Shakur. The judge issuing the sentence.
13: It took us 30 years, but at this time, you are going to face justice for what you did on September 7th, 1996.
12: ABC's Alex Stone has more.
14: This is 40 years to life, with the two consecutively, two 20 years to life. So that means when he is 103 years old, Dwayne Davis, if he is still alive, can then go and try to get parole. But until then, he says he's going to appeal. If his appeal is not successful, he's heading to Nevada State Prison for at least the next 40 years.
12: Oil supplies continue to be disrupted in the Middle East and due to recent hurricanes. Gas Buddy and AAA showing the national average for a regular unleaded is $4.33 a gallon. Existing home sales rose by 1.5% from September than August, but were down more than 2% compared to last year.
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I'm Jess, and the free flu vaccination clinic is going on now at Mitchell Corn Palace. That is until 6:30. So if you need a flu shot, it's open to kids.

0: Kids ages 6 months through 18, and then adults 64 and younger. CDC recommending that adults ages 65 and older get the high dose inactivated influenza vaccine. So that one's not available, but the rest is. Again, that is until 6:30 today.
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0: 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Megan Maroney, Can't Break Up Now. 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
5: Good afternoon. I'm Jess. Going to stay cloudy for the rest of the day, around 57. Partly cloudy tonight, 39. Tomorrow, a mix of sun and clouds and a high of 60. And then Thursday, clouds and rain and 59 for the high. 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

0: Real Country 105.9 KMIT with Dan and Shay and Say So. I'm Jess. We're getting ready for pheasant season, October 17th through January 31st. 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

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Crazy last night with Josh Allen leading the Bills to a thrilling win over the Rams in overtime, 37-34.

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4: From the Mitchell Now News Desk, I'm Morgan McCarthy. Well, beef imports are increasing, but your family budget is not beefed up. Does that feel like the reality? Shoppers are still paying high prices at the grocery store, and that's according to a new

0: American Farm Bureau Federation analysis. It found ground beef prices were unchanged at 30 of 41 grocery stores that it tracked. South Dakota Farm Bureau President Scott Vanderwall is urging the Trump administration to reverse its plan to expand beef imports. He says it's done little to help consumers and is instead hurting cattle producers. Well, across the state, South Dakota wants to recognize you, everyday people who make a difference in their communities. And this is through the First Lady's Rising Star Award. Governor Larry Roden says the initiative highlights people who step up to help their neighbors, to solve problems, and make communities better. He's encouraging South Dakotans to nominate local rising stars and find ways to work together, even when they disagree. You can find information online. Maybe you have somebody in mind. While you're online, there's help available for South Dakota employers interested in starting an apprenticeship program. The Department of Labor and Regulation is hosting a virtual session Thursday, October 15th, so it'll be this Thursday, and it will walk employers through how to identify workforce needs, build an apprenticeship program, and get it registered. The Beyond the Build webinar is open to employers, educators, and community partners, and registration is required. More details online. And a reminder that Free Community Flu Vaccination Clinic is underway this afternoon at the Corum Palace. The clinic runs until 6:30 at 604 North Main Street in Mitchell, and vaccinations are available for children ages 6 months through 18, adults 64 and older. Details at MitchellNow.com. And that's the latest from the MitchellNow.com News Center.
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4: Ronald Fritz Wyatt, age 86 of Mount Vernon, passed away Saturday, October 11, 2026, at Firesteel Healthcare Center in Mitchell. Funeral arrangements are pending under the direction of the Bittner Funeral Chapel. Sharon Bauer, age 84 of Champlin, Minnesota, formerly of Mitchell, passed away on Sunday, October 11, 2026, at Mercy Hospital in Fridley, Minnesota. Funeral services will be at 2 p.m. Friday, October 16th at the Bittner Funeral Chapel with visitation 1 hour prior. Burial will be at Servicens Memorial Cemetery in Mitchell. John E. Reef, age 92, went to his heavenly home on Sunday, October 11th, 2026 at Good Samaritan Society in Tyndall. Funeral Mass will be Saturday, October 17th at 10:30 a.m. at St. Paul the Apostle Catholic Church in Armour. Visitation will be Friday, October 16th from 5 until 7 p.m. with a 7 p.m. vigil service at St. Paul the Apostle Catholic Church. A burial will take place at Pleasant Ridge Cemetery at a later date. A meal and a time of sharing will be held in the parish hall following the service, and in lieu of flowers, memorials can be made to the Alzheimer's Association at alz.org in memory of John. Arrangements by the Kane Brothers Funeral Home in Armour. Lana Jean Teagles, age 58 of Mitchell, passed away under hospice care on October 12, 2026 at her home surrounded by her family. Services are pending under direction of the Will Funeral Chapel. Peggy Kelly, age 76 of Mitchell, passed away on Sunday, October 11, 2026, at Dotary Hospice House in Sioux Falls. Visitation will be Monday, October 19th, from 12 till 2 p.m. at the Bittner Funeral Chapel. Private burial will be at Graceland Cemetery in Mitchell. Maxine R. Sundahl, age 92, went to her heavenly home on Tuesday, October 13, 2026, at Sanford Canton Inwood Medical Center in Canton. Funeral arrangements are pending at this time. Rocky Haug, age 62 of White Lake, passed away peacefully Saturday, October 10, 2026, at the VA Hospice Cottages in Sioux Falls. Funeral services will be 10:30 a.m. Saturday, October 17th at United Methodist Church in White Lake. Burial will be at White Lake Cemetery. Visitation will be Friday from 5 until 7 p.m. at the church with a 6:30 p.m. prayer service. Arrangements by the Bittner Funeral Chapel. Jonathan Gamber, age 62 of Mitchell, passed away on Friday, October 8, 2026 at UNMC Hospital in Omaha. Services are pending under the direction of the Will Funeral Chapel. Ross Wharton, age 62 of Alexandria, passed away on Friday, October 10, 2026, at Avera McKinnon Hospital in Sioux Falls. Arrangements are pending under the direction of the Bittner Funeral Chapel. Dr. Dick J. Dundelinger, age 79 of Harrisburg, passed away Wednesday, October 7, 2026, at the VA Hospice Cottage in Sioux Falls. Funeral services will be at 2 p.m. Wednesday, October 14th at the Will Funeral Chapel with burial and military rites at Graceland Cemetery. Visitation will be from 12 until 2 p.m. Wednesday, October 14th at the Will Funeral Chapel.
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5: This is a special report from ABC News. I'm Michelle Franzen. The Vatican announcing following Pope Leo's surgery that doctors have determined the pontiff has lung cancer and the lower lobe of his right lung was removed. ABC News medical consultant Dr. Darian Sutton has details.
6: He has a diagnosis of pulmonary adenocarcinoma. To be clear, this is a form of lung cancer, the most common form of lung cancer. It represents about 40% of all lung cancers that are diagnosed, and it can even happen in those who have not smoked before.
5: The Pope announced Sunday that a nodule had been found.

0: found on his lung during a routine checkup. ABC's Tom Sufi Burridge is outside the Vatican.
1: The Pope was in the operating room for 3 hours. That the surgery lasted approximately 90 minutes, according to the Vatican. They say the surgery was, quote, successful, and there were, quote, no complications.
0: The 71-year-old is the first American pontiff. The Vatican says the Pope Leo is resting at Gemelli Hospital in Rome.
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3: Good afternoon. I'm Jess. Going to be cloudy for the rest of the day, around 55. Partly cloudy overnight, 39. Mix of sun and clouds tomorrow, 60 for the high. And then Thursday, clouds and rain with a high of 59. Right now, 55 at the KMIT studios. 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
1: From the MitchellNow.com Sports Desk, I'm Michael Rosenkranz with your afternoon sports update brought to you by Blarney's. The Mitchell Colonels volleyball team returns to the court tonight for a big Eastern South Dakota Conference matchup. The Colonels, who sit at 8-9 on the season, welcome third-ranked Sioux Falls Lincoln to Mitchell. The Patriots enter the contest with an 11-3 record. Varsity action is scheduled for 7 o'clock. Mitchell will then head to Yankton on Thursday for a 6:30 matchup with the Gazelles. In cross country, Mitchell boys and girls teams will travel to Huron on Thursday for their final competition before the Class AA state championships. In high school football, the Colonels are preparing for senior night this Friday when they welcome Sturgis to Joe Quinnell Field. Both teams enter the game with identical 4-3 records. Sturgis is ranked 5th in Class 11 AA, while Mitchell is just outside the top 5 receiving votes in this week's media poll. Kickoff Friday night is set for 6 o'clock with the pregame at 5:40 on our sister station, Pure Oldies 103.5, pureoldies1035.com, and on the Mitchell Now app. Turning to Dakota Wesleyan, the Tiger men's basketball team is getting some early recognition heading into the new season. DWU has been picked to finish 4th in the 11-team Great Plains Athletic Conference preseason coaches poll. The Tigers received 64 points, finishing behind preseason favorite Concordia, Morningside, and Dort. Dakota Wesleyan returns several experienced players, including second-team all-conference selection Randy Rosenquist and honorable mention performers Easton Neuendorf and Mitchell native Steele Morgan. Head coach Sam Nicholson enters his second season after the Tigers finished 14-15 a year ago, advancing to the conference quarterfinals. DWU will get its first opportunity to take the court with an exhibition scrimmage against Northern State on Sunday, October 25th at the Corn Palace. In Tiger football, Dakota Wesleyan heads back on the road Saturday to face Hastings College in Nebraska. DWU enters the contest at 3-4 overall and 3-3 in GPAC play. Saturday's kickoff is scheduled for 1 o'clock with a pregame at 12:30 right here on KMIT, KMIT.com, and on the Mitchell Now app. In college volleyball, the 24th-ranked Dakota Wesleyan Tigers face another nationally-ranked opponent Wednesday evening. The Tigers travel to Sioux City, Iowa to battle 4th-ranked Morningside. Dakota Wesleyan enters the matchup with a 16-6 overall record and a 5-5 mark in conference play. Wednesday's match gets underway at 7:30. And both Dakota Wesleyan soccer teams will be at home Wednesday against Waldorf University. The Tiger women, 3 wins, 2 losses, and 5 ties, will take the field at 5 o'clock. The DW men, 4 wins, 4 losses, and 1 tie, follow at 7. Both contests take place at the Pepsi-Cola Soccer Complex in Mitchell. In college football, South Dakota State returns from its bye week Saturday with a major Missouri Valley Football Conference matchup against 4th-ranked North Dakota. The Jackrabbits are 5-1 overall and unbeaten in conference play at 2-0. Saturday's game will be played in Grand Forks with kickoff scheduled for 1 o'clock. The 9th-ranked South Dakota Coyotes are on the road this weekend for a conference matchup against Murray State. USD enters Saturday's contest at 5-2 overall and 2-1 in Missouri Valley Conference action. The Coyotes will face a Murray State team that's 1-5 overall and still looking for its first conference victory. USD offensive lineman Lucas Feldkamp has also earned Missouri Valley Football Conference Offensive Lineman of the Week honors. The redshirt freshmen from Sioux Falls helped anchor a Coyote offense that produced nearly 500 yards in its latest victory. Saturday's kickoff at Murray State is scheduled for 4 o'clock. Dakota State will also be on the road Saturday, heading to North Dakota to face Valley City State. The Trojans enter the matchup with a 4-3 record and are looking to get back into the win column. Dakota State and Valley City State kick off Saturday afternoon at 4 o'clock. And in Major League Baseball, we're down to the final 4 teams with both league championship series underway. In the National League, the Milwaukee Brewers have jumped out to a 2-0 lead over the Los Angeles Dodgers. Milwaukee opened the series Sunday night with a 2-1 victory. The Brewers followed that up Monday with a 7-4 win in Game 2. William Contreras delivered 3 runs batted in, including a home run, while Milwaukee's bullpen shut down the Dodgers over the final 5 innings. The series now shifts to Los Angeles for Game 3 on Wednesday night at 7 o'clock Central. In the American League, the Cleveland Guardians struck first against the Tampa Bay Rays. Cleveland rallied from an early deficit Monday night to defeat Tampa Bay 7-3 in Game 1. The Guardians collected

0: collected 14 hits, with Nathaniel Lau delivering a key two-run single in the eighth to put Cleveland in front. Jose Ramirez and rookie Chase DeLauder each finished with three hits. Game 2 of the American League Championship Series is tonight in Tampa Bay, with first pitch scheduled for 7 o'clock Central. For the MitchellNow.com Sports Desk, I'm Michael Rosenkranz. This has been your afternoon sports update, brought to you by Blarney's.
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0: 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I'm Jess, and Friday night it is the Big Pheasant Country annual banquet at the Corn Palace in Mitchell. Still some tickets left if you want to go to this. Great food. 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
1: Good afternoon, I'm Jess. Going to be cloudy the rest of the day, around 55. Overnight, partly cloudy, 39. Mix of sun and clouds tomorrow, 60 for the high. And Thursday, clouds and rain and 59. Right now, 55 at the KMIT studios. 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
2: 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I'm Curtis Howard with today's Point of Law.
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3: 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Corbus ran a successful and large freezer. 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Corbus laughed. "So I hear. Even my wife calls me the expert, so I guess I am. Do you want to build a frozen food locker like mine?" Nora said, "That's right. Would you be interested for a reasonable fee?" Corbus said he was and added, "I'll give you all the layouts, blueprints, and all specifications, and install all the equipment. You pay me a percentage of the total building costs." The Baileys agreed. They signed an agreement and hired a contractor to do the construction work, following Corbus's plans and under his supervision. Finally, the work was finished. The Baileys started operations, but soon there were cracks in the concrete floor. The machinery ran improperly and overheated. The Baileys had to rebuild the whole plant at enormous expense. They sued Corbus Wilkerson for failing to supervise properly. Their attorney told the court, "Corbus assumed responsibility for the job when he agreed to furnish the plans and supervise the construction. The installing contractor merely followed his directions. Now, since the directions were clearly faulty, he should be ordered to pay for the rebuilding." Corbus's attorney said, "There is nothing to show that the cracking of concrete and failure of machinery was due to Corbus's fault or negligence. You can't say a person is at fault as a matter of law simply because something unexpected happens. The fault could have been the contractor's or the Baileys'." Who's at fault? We'll return with the court's decision in a moment.
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0: or at law.
1: Can you be held responsible if you give someone a set of plans and they turn out to have errors in them that cause damage? Yes, said the South Carolina Supreme Court. Corbis acknowledged that he was an expert, and he got a substantial fee for his work. It's fair to say that proper supervision was part of the job. When one represents himself as well qualified, he makes an implied promise that the work done will be fit for its intended use. Here it was not, and Corbis must pay the Baileys for the damage. It's a point of law.
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6: I knew I'd see her around. I'd be at some party. She'd show up and I'd be walking out. Or across some parking lot, hiding behind her sister. I'd look up, she'd be at the red light beside me in that white Maxima with the sticker on the back. I'd ask,

0: Mitchell's most listened to radio station, Real Country 105.9 KMIT with Clay Walker. And if you don't mind a road trip, Clay is going to be playing in Bismarck, North Dakota at the Bismarck Event Center next year, January 21st. So a little time to plan if you wanted to do maybe a little overnight getaway. Should be a really good show. He's had a million hits. Coming up, I've got Chris Lane and Russell Dickerson on the way.
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2: This is a special report from ABC News. I'm Michelle Franzen. Pope Leo has been diagnosed with lung cancer. The Vatican made the announcement following the 71-year-old pontiff's surgery earlier today to remove a nodule on his lung discovered during a recent checkup. Doctors say it is pulmonary adenocarcinoma. ABC's Tom Sufi Burridge is at the Vatican.
3: They say that the surgery went ahead as planned on Pope Leo to remember to remove that nodule on his lung, but the Vatican press office tonight is saying that the lower lobe of the right lung of Pope Leo has been removed during surgery using video assisted techniques.
2: The first American pontiff will remain at Gemelli Hospital for the next week. Outside St. Patrick's Cathedral, New York City, Hannah Titus says Catholics will hold vigil for his recovery.
4: Well, we're all supposed to pray for each other, and he does carry the cross, and we all carry the cross for each other.
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2: Good afternoon, I'm Jess. Staying cloudy.

The rest of the day, around 54. Tonight, we'll be down to about 39 with partly cloudy skies. Tomorrow, a mix of sun and clouds and 60. And then Thursday, cloudy with rain and 59 for the high. Right now, 54 at the KMIT studios. 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

0: 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I'm Jess, and no matter where you're listening to us, whether you're home, you're in traffic, you're at the office, you can take us with you anywhere and everywhere you go. 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Coming up next, I've got Jason Aldean.
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day, Potts Farm was a place to go. Load a truck up, hit the dirt road. Jump the barbed wire, spread the word. Light the bonfire and call the girls. King in the can and the Marlboro man. Jack and Jim were a few good men. Where you learn how to kiss and cuss and fight too. Better watch out for the boys in blue. And all this small town, he said, she said. Ain't it funny how rumors spread? 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Man, that talk is getting old. You better mind your business, man. Watch your mouth. Before I have to knock that loud mouth out. I'm tired of talking, man. Y'all ain't listening. Them old dudes.

Real Country 105.9 KMIT with Blake Shelton and Let Him In Anyway. I'm Jess and I've got some country music birthdays and country music history for today, October 13th. Today is Marie Osmond's birthday. She had a number one hit with Paper Roses and, of course, the famous Osmonds. Also born on this day was Rhett Akins, who had his own big career before he became known as Thomas Rhett's dad. He was born on this day in 1969. This day in 1990, Garth Brooks was number one with Friends in Low Places. In 2005, Montgomery Gentry had the top spot with Something to Be Proud Of. And this day in 2020, My Gift, the seventh studio album and the first Christmas album by Carrie Underwood, was number

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6: Good afternoon. I'm Jess. Going to be cloudy the rest of the day, around 54. Partly cloudy overnight, 39. Mix of sun and clouds on Wednesday with a high of 60. And Thursday, clouds and rain and 59. Right now, 54 at the KMIT studios with John Morgan. Here's Kid Myself.

0: Real Country 105.9 KMIT. His name is Cole Godwin. That song is called Howdy. He is a former travel baseball player. Long before he focused on songwriting in college, baseball was a major part of his early life, and he used to be a City Hall employee at the City Hall in his Georgia hometown. Kind of cool. Coming up next, we've got Backstage Country, and your special guest host all week is George Burge. Have a great night. Be safe.
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